0: Cloud will gradually clear. There's a low chance of an isolated shower or thunderstorm in the far south, a high of 31 degrees Celsius.
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Hello, my name is Flynn, and I am at Chislett on Cabin FM. I hope you are having a good day today while listening to the absolute bangers. I hope you have a great day.

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1: England's World Cup run ended in heartbreak last night as Argentina's dramatic 2-1 comeback left fans across the country stunned. The Three Lions had looked on course for history when Anthony Gordon struck early in the second half, but too late, Argentinian goals silenced the celebrations. Our reporter Frankie Hairsign was in Manchester's fan zone for us, soaking up the disappointment as supporters tried to process the late heartbreak.
2: Well, that is heartbreak for England. 60 years of hurt now, and it goes on even longer. 2-1 to Argentina in the end. England made it difficult for them, but they couldn't hang on in the 92nd minute. Argentina will play Spain in the final on Sunday. England will have a playoff for third.
1: Despite the devastation, thousands stayed to applaud the team off. A painful end to a night that promised so much. In other news, Prime Minister-in-waiting Andy Burnham is on course to become Labour leader on Friday after securing overwhelming backing from MPs and affiliated trade unions. With 369 of Labour's 403 MPs supporting him, no rival can reach the nomination threshold, meaning Mr. Burnham is set for a coronation before formally becoming Prime Minister on Monday. TV's Joe Wicks says parents need to help out in sports over the summer holidays. It comes as a new poll shows parents worry about their kids being inactive during the school holiday. Richard Rains from Sports Inspired gives us some advice.
3: Stuff like bike rides are obvious, frisbee, garden games and activities, whether it's a kick around with the ball. Obviously, football is on everyone's mind this summer.
1: And Sir Christopher Nolan's The Odyssey is being hailed as his best film to date, with critics delivering a wave of five-star reviews ahead of Friday's release. That's the latest from Radio News Hub. I'm Dave Cronin.
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6: A dry morning with long sunny spells for most. Any morning cloud will gradually clear. There's a low chance of an isolated shower or thunderstorm in the far south, a high of 31 degrees Celsius.
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1: England fans have been left devastated this morning. Their hopes of ending 60 years of World Cup hurt, crushed by Argentina's 2-1 semi-final win. Supporters had dared to believe after Anthony Gordon's second-half opener, but late goals from Enzo Fernandez and Lautaro Martinez flipped the match on its head. We spoke to England fan Ben Harper after the game ended in Atlanta.
2: I think Southgate got us where we are today. He made us love the team again. And Tuchel, we all thought he was a tactical genius, but today, I'm sorry, we surrendered the game.
1: From Wembley's Box Park to Millennium Square in Leeds, fans stayed until the bitter end. Many in tears, others frozen in disbelief as the final whistle confirmed England's exit. Well, tensions have flared following the match, with Argentina and England fans outside bars near the stadium exchanging words, much of it Falklands related. Police were at the scene, trying to keep the groups separated. In other news this morning, Sir Keir Starmer has bid farewell to the dispatch box.
3: This is the end of my political journey. In 6 years, went from historic defeat in 2019 to historic victory in 2024. And in 2 years in government, I leave the country in better shape than I found it.
1: Well, Andy Burnham will be confirmed as leader of the Labour Party on Friday and Prime Minister on Monday. A man's been arrested over an alleged threat to shoot Reform UK leader Nigel Farage. The arrest relates to a social media post which was reported to police the day after the local elections in May. And David Bowie fans are set to hear 10 previously unreleased songs from his early Davy Jones era. The collection is being billed as the most complete look yet at Bowie's formative years. That's the latest from Radio News Hub. I'm Dave Cronin.
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7: A dry morning with long sunny spells for most. Any morning cloud will gradually clear. There's a low chance of an isolated shower or thunderstorm in the far south. A high of 31 degrees Celsius.
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1: England's World Cup run ended in heartbreak last night as Argentina's dramatic 2-1 comeback left fans across the country stunned. The Three Lions had looked on course for history when Anthony Gordon struck early in the second half, but too late, Argentinian goals silenced the celebrations. Our reporter Frankie Hairsine was in Manchester's fan zone for us, soaking up the disappointment as supporters tried to process the late heartbreak.
2: Well, that is heartbreak for England. 60 years of hurt now, and it goes on even longer. 2-1 to Argentina in the end. England made it difficult for them, but they couldn't hang on in the 92nd minute. Argentina will play Spain in the final on Sunday. England will have a playoff for third.
1: Despite the devastation, thousands stayed to applaud the team off. A painful end to a night that promised so much. In other news, Prime Minister-in-waiting Andy Burnham is on course to become Labour leader on Friday after securing overwhelming backing from MPs and affiliated trade unions. With 369 of Labour's 403 MPs supporting him, no rival can reach the nomination threshold, meaning Mr Burnham is set for a coronation before formally becoming Prime Minister on Monday. TV's Joe Wicks says parents need to help out in sports over the summer holidays. It comes as a new poll shows parents worry about their kids being inactive during the school holiday. Richard Rains from Sports Inspired gives us some advice.
3: Stuff like bike rides are obvious, frisbee, garden games and activities, whether it's a kick around with the ball. Obviously, football is on everyone's mind this summer.
1: And Sir Christopher Nolan's The Odyssey is being hailed as his best film to date, with critics delivering a wave of 5-star reviews ahead of Friday's release. That's the latest from Radio News Hub. I'm Dave Cronin.
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6: A dry morning with long sunny spells for most. Any morning cloud will gradually clear. There's a low chance of an isolated shower or thunderstorm in the far south. A high of 31 degrees Celsius.
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1: A squeezing across the chest. A feeling of unease. That sense something's not right.
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1: England fans have been left devastated this morning. Their hopes of ending 60 years of World Cup hurt, crushed by Argentina's 2-1 semi-final win. Supporters had dared to believe after Anthony Gordon's second-half opener, but late goals from Enzo Fernandez and Lautaro Martinez flipped the match on its head. We spoke to England fan Ben Harper after the game ended in Atlanta.
2: I think Southgate got us where we are today. He made us love the team again. And Tuchel, we all thought he was a tactical genius, but today, I'm sorry, we surrendered the game.
1: From Wembley's Box Park to Millennium Square in Leeds, fans stayed until the bitter end. Many in tears, others frozen in disbelief as the final whistle confirmed England's exit. Well, tensions have flared following the match, with Argentina and England fans outside bars near the stadium exchanging words, much of it Falklands related. Police were at the scene, trying to keep the groups separated. In other news this morning, Sir Keir Starmer has bid farewell to the dispatch box.
3: This is the end of my political journey. In 6 years, went from historic defeat in 2019 to historic victory in 2024. And in 2 years in government, I leave the country in better shape than I found it.
1: Well, Andy Burnham will be confirmed as leader of the Labour Party on Friday and Prime Minister on Monday. A man's been arrested over an alleged threat to shoot Reform UK leader Nigel Farage. The arrest relates to a social media post which was reported to police the day after the local elections in May. And David Bowie fans are set to hear 10 previously unreleased songs from his early Davy Jones era. The collection is being billed as the most complete look yet at Bowie's formative years. That's the latest from Radio News Hub. I'm Dave Cronin.
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6: A dry morning with long sunny spells for most. Any morning cloud will gradually clear. There's a low chance of an isolated shower or thunderstorm in the far south. A high of 31 degrees Celsius.
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Hello, my name is Ollie and I am here at Chislett Primary School. Thank you for listening to Cabin FM Radio. I hope your day is going well. As I say, don't have a good day, have a great day.

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1: The Prince of Wales says he's gutted for England after they lost to Argentina in their World Cup semi-final. Fans were devastated as their hopes their team could end 60 years of World Cup hurt were dashed when the defending champions beat them 2-1. These supporters watched the game in Manchester.
2: After the goal went in, it wasn't worth it. Everything stopped after the goal went in. It was awful.
3: Tuchel, we all thought he was a tactical genius, but today, I'm sorry, we surrendered the game.
4: It's very disappointing. I think Tuchel's tactics were too negative.
1: Fights broke out outside the stadium in Atlanta after the game, with police seen taking at least 3 people away. In other news, Andy Burnham will become Labour leader tomorrow. He's been backed by trade unions linked to the party. The former Greater Manchester mayor got the backing of 369 of the party's 403 MPs, making it mathematically impossible for anyone to challenge him. The Makerfield MP will officially become Prime Minister on Monday. The number of people buying cigarettes illegally has doubled since 2023. It's claimed illicit cigarettes are a cheaper and easier alternative to either purchasing tobacco full price or quitting. Professor Sarah Jackson says the cost of living crisis is largely responsible.
5: We know that smoking's become increasingly expensive and we've had a cost of living crisis. So during this, many smokers have looked for ways that they can cut down on the amount they're spending on their smoking. We've seen some people cut down or quit completely, and other people have switched from more expensive to less expensive legal products.
1: A child is among 6 people rescued after a blaze broke out at a 3-story building in southeast London. They were taken to hospital to be treated for smoke inhalation after crews responded to the fire on Edge Hill in the early hours. And former Little Mix singer Jessie Nelson's welcomed news there'll be a full rollout of spinal muscular atrophy screening after previously describing it as a postcode lottery. Both her twins have been diagnosed with the rare condition. That's the latest from Radio News Hub. I'm Liz Whittaker.
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1: Morning cloud gradually clearing, leaving it dry with long sunny spells again. A low chance of an isolated shower or thunderstorm in the far southwest. Highs of 31 degrees Celsius.
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1: Good morning. Well, there we go. We thought football might be coming home. Turns out it's staying where it is a little bit longer yet. I'm Phil Towers with Thursday's Morning Report. We've got all the reaction to last night's heartbreaking defeat for the Three Lions and questions already about the future for Thomas Tuchel.
2: I have to question, does he go in the morning because he doesn't want to win a game? One goal isn't enough against Argentina, and that's what happens.
1: But it's not all bad. We've got some positive football news as well this morning.
3: Although he's the first minority ethnic player to play for England of any minority ethnic background, right? He wasn't given a cap. And so there's an element of him being a little bit hidden from history.
1: Yeah, one of England's forgotten football pioneers is finally getting the recognition many say he's long deserved. Also this morning, a famous face has been given the freedom of the City of London.
4: And so I never really ever thought about accolades, but all the work I've done since retiring for charity work, mental health awareness, now inclusion, even though it's not about recognition, it's about getting it to, because I believe in the causes.
1: Plus, we hear all about the dangers of lead solder. Now then, it may be a gloomy day for England fans, but at least the sun is shining. Another clear day ahead of us with some long sunny spells. Maybe the chance of a brief thunderstorm in the southwest of England and South Wales, though. But it is still very warm. We're looking at highs today of 31 degrees Celsius in Cardiff, 29 in London, 28 in Manchester and Glasgow, and 26 in Belfast. Now then, let's get a roundup of this morning's headlines, shall we? In the newsroom today is Liz.
5: The Prince of Wales says he's gutted for England after they lost to Argentina in their World Cup semi-final. Fans were devastated as their hopes their team could end 60 years of World Cup hurt were dashed when the defending champions beat them 2-1. Fights broke out outside the stadium in Atlanta after the game, with police seen taking at least three people away. In other news, Andy Burnham will become Labour leader tomorrow. He's been backed by trade unions linked to the party. The former Greater Manchester mayor got the backing of 369 of the party's 403 MPs, making it mathematically impossible for anyone to challenge him. The Makerfield MP will officially become Prime Minister on Monday. The number of people buying cigarettes illegally has doubled since 2023. It's claimed illicit cigarettes are a cheaper and easier alternative to either purchasing tobacco full price or quitting. Professor Sarah Jackson says the cost of living crisis is largely responsible.
6: We know that smoking's become increasingly expensive and we've had a cost of living crisis. So during this, many smokers have looked for ways that they can cut down on the amount they're spending on their smoking. We've seen some people cut down or quit completely, and other people have switched from more expensive to less expensive legal products.
5: And former Little Mix singer Jesse Nelson's welcomed news there'll be a full rollout of spinal muscular atrophy screening after previously describing it as a postcode lottery. Both her twins have been diagnosed with the rare condition.
1: Thank you very much, Liz. Now let's get a look at what's on this morning's front pages, shall we? And yep, it is mostly the football that's all over them today. Wonder Ball is on the front of the Sun, who say it's 60 years of hurt as the Brave Lions sunk by late RG goals. They've also got a picture of Captain Harry Kane with his head in his hands. The Daily Star go with caned by Messi and a picture of Harry Kane congratulating his opposing captain Lionel Messi after the full-time whistle. The Mirror have a big picture of Jude Bellingham and one word, shattered. They say England were unable to hold on to their lead as their dream ended in tears. The Daily Express has the headline, agony as our wait goes on, and a full-page picture of Kane lying on the ground. The Daily Mail call it the night our dream finally died, just referring to the Argentina side as you know who. Well, elsewhere, a few other stories making the front pages. The FT says City relieved as Burnham poised to choose Mahmood as his Chancellor. They say the current Home Secretary is looking likely to be moving to the Treasury and not Ed Miliband, as had been widely rumoured. The iPaper have care workers to get NHS-style annual pay rises as part of a bid to tackle a staffing crisis. The Times has Burnham keeps wealth tax in play after the incoming Prime Minister's comments that some people might have to pay a little bit more money to get the public finances under control. Finally, the Metro lead with teen hackers pose £56 billion threat to the UK after a court heard about a plot to cause chaos by hacking into London's transport network. Let's take a look online too, and it won't surprise you to hear that there's a lot of discussion about last night's football there as well. Tuchel is the number one trending term on X this morning, with questions already being asked about the England boss's future after last night's defeat. Falklands is trending as well, following a bit of controversy after the game last night when the Argentinian players waved a flag that said that the islands belong to their country. Belgrano is trending too though, probably by England fans. That's the Argentinian ship Margaret Thatcher ordered to be sunk at the height of the Falklands War. Well, meanwhile, lots of talk about Andy Burnham's potential cabinet following Keir Starmer's final Prime Minister's questions yesterday. Some good news for David Bowie fans. We heard last night that 10 unheard songs are going to be released. And finally, chat about how Priya and Julia's tense clash has rocked the Love Island villa. Oh dear. So, our top story today, and England are out of the World Cup. They took the lead against Argentina 55 minutes in, thanks to a stunning goal from Anthony Gordon, but the opponents put up a strong fight back. They equalised with 5 minutes to go before the winner came in stoppage time. Well, Lucy Gormanley has more.
7: Well, it wasn't meant to be for the Three Lions after a dramatic game in Atlanta. But as ever, the England fans came out in full force to put all their support behind the boys. We spoke to lots of them at For the Fans Manchester to get their pre-match predictions.
8: I'm not worried. One man doesn't make a team. Messi is a very, very good player. But why are we worried about Messi when we've got Kane and Bellingham and whoever? We don't have anything to be afraid of. We just got to go for it.
9: I feel like if we can start off well, like we have throughout the tournament, I feel like we'll do a good job tonight. 100%.
10: I'm a little bit scared about jinxing it, but I'm quietly quite confident. I feel like we are a much better team. We've got more of a full package than them.
9: I feel like if we can outscore Argentina tonight, that's going to be the main thing. I feel like if we have a plan to try and contain Argentina, it'll be difficult. We've got to play our own game and hopefully get the right result.
7: It was then time for kickoff, and the atmosphere was electric. It was a goalless first half, but Anthony Gordon gave England the lead 55 minutes. Morgan Rogers there with the assist too. Jordan Pickford was quick on the mark, saving a few shots on target, but Argentina fought back as Fernandez equalised with 5 minutes to go. And then Martinez sealed the deal with an injury time winner. We spoke to some disappointed fans after the match. Is it time for another manager again?
2: Do you know what? For a minute, I believed. This whole tournament, I believed. And after the goal went in, it wasn't worth it. Everything stopped after the goal went in. It was awful, to the point where I was on Tuchel's side up until tonight. After that goal, he does nothing. I have to question, does he go in the morning? Because he doesn't want to win a game. One goal isn't enough against Argentina, and that's what happens.
10: So you think that could be it for Tuchel? I
2: think that might be it for Tuchel. And genuinely, I think that might be it for England for about another four World Cups. Because other than Jude Bellingham, Harry Kane's getting older. I don't think Saka's all that. O'Reilly's young enough, fair enough, so's Anderson. But as a team, I don't think they're good enough to eventually go on and kick on from this. I think we need another rebuild, which is another four World Cups, which is, what, another 20 years nearly.
11: I'm fuming. I'm upset. We were leading for so long. I don't know what happened. I'm not happy.
10: Do you think that could be the end for Tuchel? Do you think that is...
11: No, I think he deserves to come back. I think he does.
10: So in the Euros...
11: 2 years, Euros. I've got hope.
7: Well, no final for England on Sunday. Instead, Argentina will take on Spain. And we'll hope once again that it will come home one day.
1: Yeah, fingers crossed, eh? And it's always difficult the morning after, isn't it? It feels like, you know, it feels like the end of the world. It feels like we're never going to win again. But do you know what? Things change. We'll go again next time and we see how things go. But let's try and cheer you up. Let's stick with football, but let's have a good story about it. And the first footballer of East Asian heritage to represent England has been honoured with a blue plaque at his birthplace in Buxton in Derbyshire. Now, Frank Su played for England 9 times during the Second World War while serving in the Royal Air Force. And Grace McIntosh can tell us all about it.
12: Yeah, it's an interesting story, and it's not one that's actually commonly known. Frank Sue, who died aged 76 in 1991, played for England 9 times between 1942 and 1945, but these wartime matches were later deemed unofficial and didn't earn him any caps. Sue grew up in a working-class family with a white mother and Chinese father, and played for local teams before he was signed by Stoke City in the early 1930s. He made more than 170 appearances for Stoke and even captained the team. The plaque was unveiled at the house where Sue was born in 1914 above his family's laundry business. After his time at Stoke, he went on to play for Leicester City, Luton Town and Chelmsford City. He later became the first football manager of East Asian heritage in European football. Martin Polley is a retired professor from De Montfort University. He told us why this blue plaque is so significant.
13: I think it's important because a couple of reasons. One is he was kind of overlooked because all of his England appearances were made during the Second World War or immediately after in what they call wartime or peace and victory internationals. And those matches, although they were absolutely for the England team and he was playing alongside guys like Stanley Matthews and Tommy Lawton, they weren't given caps because these weren't recognised as full internationals. So although he's the first minority ethnic player to play for England of any minority ethnic background, right? He wasn't given a cap. And so there's an element of him being a little bit hidden from history. And an author called Susan Gardner helped to recover some of the story when she wrote a brilliant biography of him in 2016. The FA have now given him an honorary posthumous cap. He died in 1991 and the cap has only been given 2 years ago. And so there's a growing tide, if you like, of recognition. And I think, so broader than that, everybody knows the England football team now is rightly multi-ethnic because of the multi-ethnic and multicultural society it's from and because of Britain's history. But it's often easy to miss or forget some of those pioneers of this, like Jack Leslie, the first black player to be picked for England, who we also gave a blue plaque to in Plymouth last year, and Frank Sue fits in that. So it's about really trying to start conversations about the history of ethnic diversity in football and not just seeing that as a very recent thing.
12: Historic England says the plaque celebrates a footballing pioneer whose legacy continues to inspire new generations.
1: Thank you very much, Grace. Now, still to come this morning, a famous face has been honoured with the freedom of the City of London. We'll find out who. Plus, it's been linked to severe health risks, but over 9 in 10 plumbers are still carrying lead solder with them on jobs.
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1: 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Now, lead solder is banned for use on household plumbing that supplies drinking water because of the serious health risks associated with lead exposure. Long-term exposure can increase the risk of kidney damage and cardiovascular disease. But despite these risks, research claims 94% of plumbers still carry lead solder on jobs with them. Well, our reporter Rosie Buck spoke to Jonathan Samuel, who's director of WaterSafe Register, about the dangers of lead solder, why it remains so common, and the steps homeowners and plumbers can take to reduce the risks.
17: The lead can, I guess, leach into the water supply through plumbers just simply undertaking soldering on what we know copper pipe, copper fittings. And as a result of using leaded solder, then that's what presents the risk. And those risks very much are very serious. They cause developmental delays in children, as well as kidney damage and heart and circulatory problems. So this is a real problem on the basis that, you know, lead has been banned for several decades. I think the 1970s it became illegal to use leaded solder. Therefore, it's quite a worry that it's still happening within the UK.
18: So, Jonathan, why do you think there is still such a lack of awareness around the effects of lead solder, and what more can be done to improve people's understanding?
17: Well, worryingly, it's been banned and it's illegal. It's been illegal since the 1970s. So WaterSafe's campaign here is trying to raise awareness and calling for greater education of the dangers of lead solder in plumbing. As far as what we can do to improve that awareness, then, you know, certainly I would recommend the WaterSafe Register as being a useful place for information. That's watersafe.org.uk. And you know, don't be afraid to ask your plumber before doing a work if they're using the unleaded solder, which is easily identified by the green ring that the solder is wrapped around.
18: And where can listeners go to find out some more information?
17: Well, certainly the watersafe.org.uk has a vast amount of information about lead, the impacts of lead, and more importantly, always using a WaterSafe registered installer that are more aware of the dangers and the health risks of lead and are also qualified to do that job.
1: Okay, finally this morning, a new famous face has been honoured with the Freedom of the City of London. Liz is back to tell us all about it.
19: Yeah, it's one of Britain's greatest Olympians, Dame Kelly Holmes, who isn't just a running star, but also an advocate for LGBTQ+ rights. She seems pretty excited at the ceremony in the Mansion House.
4: Well, I am so overwhelmed by getting the Freedom of the City. I feel like, you know, I'm a big manifester in life, and it's not something that would ever come into my mindset that someone would give me that honour. When I was an athlete and a soldier, you know, I've represented my country very proudly. I'm now a veteran and obviously a former Olympian. And I feel like I never ever did anything for recognition. You know, it was always about personal goals and aims, and more than dreams and goals really. It was always about kind of that I could achieve something in life personally. It was very personal. And so I never really ever thought about accolades, but all the work I've done since retiring for charity work, mental health awareness, now inclusion, even though it's not about recognition, it's about getting it to, because I believe in the causes. I never take for granted any accolade that I've got, you know, and I've been very fortunate to get multiple recognition awards for all different things, but, you know, to get this, let's say 21 years after retiring from Olympic sport, where that probably catapulted me into the public eye, really. I feel that, you know, it's got to be one of the highest ones that I've been given post-retirement, and I'm absolutely so proud, but so honoured and humbled by it.
19: And Dame Kelly says it's not something she'd have predicted.
4: My younger self would never think she thought she could be anyone, to be honest, and that's why she went into sport, to prove to herself and other people that she could follow her dreams, you know. And for a 14-year-old to dream of being Olympic champion and to be in the army and having achieved both of those, there was nothing further on. But every time I do something, I look back at who I was when I was a youngster, quite shy, didn't believe in myself, always thought I had to prove to other people. Now I just have to prove to myself that I'm good enough to do whatever I want to do. I hope a message like this, you know, given my own background, my own journey, struggles in life, which life is about. It's about perseverance, never giving up on yourself, believing in the moments, you know, focus on who you want to be and what you want to do. Be a good person, work hard, you know, believe that you can be whoever you want. Bring people along at the side, make a difference, and anything can happen. I think, you know, post-career, I heard a Japanese proverb, which was get knocked down 7 times, stand up 8. And I feel that was partly my career as an athlete. It's been different moments in life and the journey that kind of opened my eyes. You know, when I lost my mum, that was the biggest eye-opener to life. It's like, if you're not feeling that you're living your life authentically, living your life for you, what's the point of living? And then other people aren't living, so you have to realise that actually you're here to do that, live your life. And so it makes you change your perspective on everything. It makes you realise if you're not happy in yourself, you've got to find happiness, because otherwise what's the point? And I always think there's a point.
19: So what can Dame Kelly do now she's got the freedom of the city? Well, it makes her eligible to stand for election as an alderman or to the Court of Common Council in the City of London, if she fancied. She can also gain access to a unique community of professionals, business leaders and civic figures. And historically, the honour even gives you the right to carry a sword.
1: Fascinating stuff. Thank you very much, Liz. That is Thursday's Morning Report. And don't forget, it's just a year till we can cheer on the Lionesses at the Women's World Cup, and it's just 2 years until the men go at it again at the Euros. We'll be back with you bright and early tomorrow. Until then, take care and stay safe.
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1: England are out of the World Cup. After getting the first goal, it all went wrong for the Three Lions. Our reporter Frankie Hairsine was watching the match in Manchester.
2: Well, that is heartbreak for England. 60 years of hurt now, and it goes on even longer. 2-1 to Argentina in the end. England made it difficult for them, but they couldn't hang on in the 92nd minute. Argentina will play Spain in the final on Sunday. England will have a playoff for third.
1: Manager Thomas Tuchel's insisting he has no regrets over his tactical decisions after focusing on defence after that first goal. Labour will have a new leader tomorrow. Andy Burnham got the backing of 369 of the party's 403 MPs. Trade unions linked to the party have also given him their support. The Makerfield MP will officially become Prime Minister on Monday. Meanwhile, Keir Starmer's making a final visit as Prime Minister to Ukraine. He'll meet President Volodymyr Zelensky later for the last time before leaving office. He's expected to say the UK's commitment to backing Ukraine will continue after he's replaced. There's been a significant rise in the number of people buying cigarettes illegally. A new study claims the cost of living crisis may be the reason people are choosing a cheaper option. Professor Sarah Jackson is behind the research.
3: We found the proportion of smokers in Great Britain who reported buying tobacco from any illicit source at least once in the past 6 months had almost doubled between 2023 and 2025.
1: The UK's economy is expected to have been largely stagnant for another month. It says some industries come under pressure and the Iran war continues to hold back growth. The Office for National Statistics will publish May's GDP figures today. And it's been confirmed Jurassic Park star Sam Neill died from pneumonia months after announcing he was free from cancer. The 78-year-old passed away on Monday. He'd been diagnosed with non-Hodgkin lymphoma 3 years ago. That's the latest from Radio News Hub. I'm Liz Whittaker.
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5: 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A season of concerts from some of the country's best tribute acts.
6: ITV is to broadcast the World Cup final half-time show in full. The interval performance on Sunday is the first of its kind for the international football tournament and will feature Madonna, Shakira, BTS, Burna Boy and Justin Bieber. The Odyssey's been hailed as Sir Christopher Nolan's best film to date in a string of glowing reviews. The blockbuster, which stars Matt Damon, Anne Hathaway, Tom Holland, Robert Pattinson and Charlize Theron, has been largely praised by critics who've called it a blockbuster of unprecedented scale and said it had thrilling ambition, boldness, seriousness and flair. Former Little Mix singer Jesse Nelson's welcome news: there will be a full rollout of SMA screening after previously describing it as a postcode lottery. Nelson began campaigning for newborn babies to be screened after her twins Ocean Jade and Story Monroe Nelson were diagnosed with a rare condition which causes progressive muscle wastage. And Dwayne The Rock Johnson is to read a CBeebies bedtime story. The 54-year-old actor will read Rock and Roll on Friday.
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3: It's all over for England. They've been knocked out of the World Cup by Argentina in their semi-final. The Three Lions scored first in the second half, but the South American side then managed to get two goals right at the end of the game. Thomas Tuchel's being criticised after his defensive changes backfired. These fans were watching in Manchester.
4: I was on Tuchel's side up until tonight. After that goal, he does nothing. I have to question, does he go in because he doesn't want to win a game?
5: Had we gone for it a little bit more after we'd scored, I think it might have been different.
6: Yeah, I thought the first half was okay, but I thought we'd just let them play their game second half. I thought we've got the goal in and just let them come on to us, and he just got on the ball, Messi, and dictated the play, then he just run the show second half.
3: British Steel's been taken into public ownership after its Chinese owners had said they were going to close its blast furnaces in Scunthorpe. The government says it's to protect the UK's national interest. The Department for Business and Trade says the move is essential to maintain steel production to protect both the company's future and UK supply chains. Andy Burnham will become Labour leader tomorrow. He's been backed by trade unions linked to the party. The Makerfield MP will officially become Prime Minister on Monday. The number of people buying cigarettes illegally has doubled since 2023, according to a new study. Professor Sarah Jackson, who's behind the research, told us it's a big worry when it comes to children.
7: When people are buying illegal products, they're not regulated in the same way, and it's very difficult to sort of keep track of who is being sold these products. So we've got minimum age of sale legislation in the UK, which means that under 18s can't legally be sold tobacco. But when you're looking at illicit sources, that's not necessarily the case.
3: And some bad news if you're looking for a home to rent. Average asking prices have jumped to a new record high. Outside London, you're looking at paying nearly £1,400 a month, whilst in the capital, the average is now almost £2,800. That's the latest from Radio News Hub. I'm Liz Whittaker.
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11: The FTSE 100 ended lower on Wednesday. It closed down 13 points at 10,515. BrewDog co-founder James Watt has made a bid to buy back the craft beer firm just months after it was acquired out of administration by US company Tilray. He's tabled an offer to buy the company through his new beer firm, Second Best, claiming 43,000 investors have joined forces for the bid. Back in March, 36 bars closed and 500 workers lost their jobs. More than a third of Burberry shareholders have voted against a new pay plan for its directors, which could see the boss earn up to £12.2 million. At the luxury fashion group's AGM, 35.4% of shareholder votes were cast against the directors' remuneration policy, but the majority voted in favour, meaning it secured enough for approval. And British Steel could be nationalised within days. Legislation to bring the firm into public ownership has received a final seal of approval, meaning the steel business's shares or property will transfer to state control.
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0: with long sunny spells again, a low chance of an isolated shower or thunderstorm in the far southwest, highs of 31 degrees Celsius.
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I'm Jonathan, in for Gavin, looking after things through until 9 o'clock, at which point it is time for the morning show. Chat, music, information, everything you need to know to keep you going and to entertain you through till midday here on 94.6.

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1: In town, there are roadworks mostly to do with water main repairs, not causing too many problems. You can't use the Switchgate route into Canterbury because of the closure on Shallock Road, which is in place until the end of August. Consequently, there's slower traffic than usual going over the Sturry crossing into the city, and slow generally getting into Canterbury as usual. At the bottom of Detling Hill, the A249 junction with the M20, there's the queue there as per usual. Also, heavy traffic on the A2 London bound and the M25 clockwise between junctions 5 and 6. And don't forget, we've still got the Thanet Way overnight closures. They're currently running from St Nicholas' Way towards Herne Bay until the 21st of July.
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It's your love I'm lost in, your love I'm lost in, your love I'm lost in, and I'm tired of being so exhausted. 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
1: And on Friday, that's the 17th of July, it's Under the Paper Moon at the South Quay Shed, which is where we're focused because, of course, the King's Hall is shut for its major refurbishment. That's the Rosie Holman Jazz Trio. Then we bounce off into August. On Friday the 7th, it's the August Quiz Night. On Friday the 28th, the Charity Mamma Mia Night. And then in September, on Friday the 18th, their Comedy Club.
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2: It's all over for England. They've been knocked out of the World Cup by Argentina in their semi-final. The Three Lions scored first in the second half, but the South American side then managed to get two goals right at the end of the game. Thomas Tuchel's being criticised after his defensive changes backfired. These fans were watching in Manchester.
3: I was on Tuchel's side up until tonight. After that goal, he does nothing. I have to question, does he go in because he doesn't want to win a game?
4: Had we gone for it a little bit more after we'd scored, I think it might have been different.
5: Yeah, I thought the first half was okay, but I thought we'd just let them play their game second half. I thought we've got the goal in and just let them come on to us. And he just got on the ball, Messi, and dictated the play, then he just run the show second half.
2: British Steel's been taken into public ownership. It's after its Chinese owners had said they were going to close its blast furnaces in Scunthorpe. And some bad news if you're looking for a home to rent. Average asking prices have jumped to a new record high. That's the latest from Radio News Hub. I'm Liz Whittaker.
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9: England's World Cup run is over. Beaten 2-1 by Argentina in a dramatic semi-final that ended hopes of ending 60 years of hurt. The Prince of Wales says he's gutted, praising the Three Lions' fight and belief, and calling this England side the most complete he's seen at a tournament. Anthony Gordon had put England ahead, but late goals from Enzo Fernandez and Lautaro Martinez turned the game on its head. We spoke to England supporter Wayne outside the stadium in Atlanta last night.
5: Yeah, I thought the first half was okay, but I thought we'd just let them play their game second half. I thought we've got the goal in and just let them come on to us. And he just got on the ball, Messi, and dictated the play, then he just run the show second half. And once they got the first one, I thought it was inevitable they was going to get the second.
9: Attention now turns to Sunday's World Cup final, where Argentina will meet Spain, while England begin the long wait for the next cycle and a fresh push to finally end six decades of hurt.
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2: Morning cloud gradually clearing, leaving it dry with long sunny spells again. A low chance of an isolated shower or thunderstorm in the far southwest. Highs of 31 degrees Celsius.
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1: Cabin Breakfast Club. Don't forget, every day on Cabin on a weekday at midday, it's a different decade with our decades hours. We start on a Monday with the 50s. On a Tuesday, it's the 60s. 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
1: In town, there are roadworks mostly to do with water main repairs, not causing too many problems. You can't use the Switchgate route into Canterbury because of the closure on Shallock Road, which is in place until the end of August. Consequently, there's slower traffic than usual going over the Sturry crossing into the city, and slow generally getting into Canterbury as usual. At the bottom of Detling Hill, the A249 junction with the M20, there's the queue there as per usual. Also, heavy traffic on the A2 London bound and the M25 clockwise between junctions 5 and 6. And don't forget, we've still got the Thanet Way overnight closures. They're currently running from St Nicholas' Way towards Herne Bay until the 21st of July.
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1: Jonathan in for Gavin doing the Cabin Breakfast Club. 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
3: England are out of the World Cup. After getting the first goal, it all went wrong for the Three Lions. Our reporter Frankie Hairsine was watching the match in Manchester.
4: Well, that is heartbreak for England. 60 years of hurt now, and it goes on even longer. 2-1 to Argentina in the end. England made it difficult for them, but they couldn't hang on in the 92nd minute. Argentina will play Spain in the final on Sunday. England will have a playoff for third.
3: Manager Thomas Tuchel's insisting he has no regrets over his tactical decisions. British Steel's now once again owned by the public. The steelmaking site in Scunthorpe was owned by a Chinese company, but they were planning to shut it down. And Labour will have a new leader tomorrow. Andy Burnham got the backing of 369 of the party's 403 MPs. Trade unions linked to the party have also given him their support. The Makerfield MP will officially become the Prime Minister on Monday. That's the latest from Radio News Hub. I'm Liz Whittaker.
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3: Morning cloud gradually clearing, leaving it dry with long sunny spells again. A low chance of an isolated shower or thunderstorm in the far southwest. Highs of 31 degrees Celsius.

Chris Rea on the beach, welcoming you to the morning show on this Thursday, the 16th of July. Good morning, lovely listeners. It's me, EJ. I am with you for the next 3 hours. Got some great music, what's on in the bay, lots of surveys, lots of things to celebrate today because it is the one day of the year when you can celebrate snakes, guinea pigs, a bowl of spinach and some cherries, all before 10 a.m. Today is World Snake Day. This is created to help change our minds about those often misunderstood reptiles. There are 4,000 species of snakes worldwide and the vast majority are completely harmless to humans. They play a vital role in keeping ecosystems healthy by controlling pests, although I am just going to happily admire them from a distance. Don't need to get any closer, thank you. It is also Fresh Spinach Day. Oh, whether you love it in a salad or wilted into your pasta or blended into a smoothie, spinach has come a long way since Popeye made it famous. It is packed with iron and vitamins and antioxidants, although sadly, you're not going to do a Popeye and lift a car over your head. Not that I know of, anyway. It's also Guinea Pig Appreciation Day. I love this. Recognising those chatty little companions that have been popular pets for centuries. They don't come from Guinea and they're not pigs, but other than that, they're very beautiful. And finally, National Cherry Day, celebrating one of Britain's favourite summer fruits. July is peak cherry season, so if you've been meaning to pick some up from the local farm shop or the market or the shop, now is your perfect excuse. So, whether you're tucking into a healthy breakfast, dodging snakes, spoiling your guinea pigs, or just wondering why cherries always seem to stain your favourite white shirt, you're in the right place. Let's keep going with some great music. This is Tom Grennan. He wants to know, how does it feel?

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1: It's me, EJ, in the hot seat for the morning show. Happy birthday. If it is your birthday today, we wish you a wonderful day. That's from all of us here at Cabin FM. You celebrate your birthday with some very famous people. Lorraine Chase is 75 today. Luton Airport lady, do you remember? Brilliant. Probably best known for her role as Steph Stokes in Emmerdale. Michael Flatley is 68 today. Now, I love a bit of Michael Flatley's dancing. Absolutely brilliant. If you've ever seen Riverdance, it is stunning. Johnny Vaughan is 60 today. He's the English television presenter. Remember The Big Breakfast? He's also, he was on Cabin F. He wasn't on Cabin FM. No, he was on Capital FM. Same thing, really, isn't it? Will Ferrell is 59 today. I bloomin' love Will Ferrell. I think he's amazing. Elf, Anchorman, Blades of Glory. Oh, what a brilliant actor. Corey Feldman is 55 today. He's an American actor. He's been in Goonies, Stand By Me, Lost Boys. And Gareth Bale is 37 today. He's the Welsh former professional footballer. It is also the big one. Stuart Copeland is 74 today. Former drummer with The Police gives me a great excuse to play this one. For anyone celebrating their birthday today, this is Don't Stand So Close to Me.

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0: Woman from White Town way back in 1997. How are you doing this morning, lovely listeners? How is your Thursday morning shaping up? Are you excited for the weekend? Have you got plans? How are you feeling after last night? More about that later. We'll talk about that England result. But for now, let's find out what's going on in the entertainment news.
1: 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A season of concerts from some of the country's best tribute acts.
2: ITV is to broadcast the World Cup final halftime show in full. The interval performance on Sunday is the first of its kind for the international football tournament and will feature Madonna, Shakira, BTS, Burna Boy and Justin Bieber. The Odyssey's been hailed as Sir Christopher Nolan's best film to date in a string of glowing reviews. The blockbuster, which stars Matt Damon, Anne Hathaway, Tom Holland, Robert Pattinson and Charlize Theron, has been largely praised by critics who've called it a blockbuster of unprecedented scale and said it had thrilling ambition, boldness, seriousness and flair. Former Little Mix singer Jessie Nelson's welcome news: there will be a full rollout of SMA screening after previously describing it as a postcode lottery. Nelson began campaigning for newborn babies to be screened after her twins Ocean Jade and Story Monroe Nelson were diagnosed with a rare condition which causes progressive muscle wastage. And Dwayne The Rock Johnson is to read a CBeebies bedtime story. The 54-year-old actor will read Rock and Roll on Friday.
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1: 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On Saturday the 4th of July, it's That 80s Rock Show. On Saturday the 10th, it's Images of Elvis. Friday the 17th, The Magic of Michael Jackson. And on Friday, July 24th, California comes to the pier with Beached Boys.
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0: Time for today's What's On at the Herne Bay Festival Official Guide. 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
1: It is for adults, children and everyone. But for today, let's have a look at some family events. So I think the two you really want to head to are the Baytastic Family Fun Day and the Herne Bay Carnival. 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It's free entry to that one, so Sunday, August the 2nd, all day at the Memorial Park. Then Saturday, August the 8th, it's the Herne Bay Carnival and fireworks. Oh my word. The venue is Central Parade on the beachfront and the Herne Bay Clock Tower. There's a walking parade, there's pavement street art, competitions for children, and of course the grand finale fireworks display over the sea. On Thursday, August the 6th, there's a kids' mini golf competition. 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Hope you have a fabulous time, whatever you're doing this year for the festival.
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All for you. Oh, that's a beautiful song, isn't it? That's for anyone whose head is a little bit sore this morning. Yeah, what a night. We'll talk more about it later on. But let's for now keep the music going. Here's the animal song. This is Savage.

animal song, and talking of a savage, let's go there. Let's talk about last night. That's football, isn't it? 1 minute we were dreaming of the World Cup final, and the next we were staring at the television wondering what on earth just happened. England fans last night went from absolute euphoria to complete heartbreak. I mean, come on, that goal just after halftime. We were believing, weren't we, that pubs erupted, living rooms shook, and for a while it genuinely felt like this was going to be our year. But football has a very cruel habit of reminding us that nothing is over until the final whistle. So Argentina, with all their experience, all that big game know-how, they just kept coming. They equalised in the 86th minute, they snatched a winner deep into stoppage time, and just like that, the dream was gone. Social media is full this morning of the usual roller coaster of emotions: pride in how far England had come, frustration at becoming too defensive after taking the lead, and of course, there's plenty of people asking this morning, is football ever going to stop breaking our hearts? But here's the thing, folks. This team gave us another summer of hope. Millions of people came together. Complete strangers were celebrating in pubs and town squares. And just for a few glorious weeks, we believed it was coming home. It definitely hurts today. There is no question about that. But that's because we cared. And if history tells us anything, England fans will dust themselves off, say maybe next time, and believe.

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1: Thank you, Martin. Yes, indeed, you are listening to Cabin FM. Played Memories from Madness. How are you doing this morning, lovely listeners? Hope you're having a fabulous Thursday. Hope everything is going your way. Got lots going on the show this morning. Going to find out what's on at the Kavanagh Cinema. We've got a little bit about the Home Bay Festival, some family fun events that are coming up for you. And don't forget that after the 11 o'clock news, it's EJ's 11s. Yeah, that's when I put on a long song. I encourage you to make yourself a drink, get a biscuit maybe, sit down and just have a little contemplation moment. Have a think about how much you've achieved already today and what else is on your to-do list. And it's a beautiful song today. It's all 6 minutes and 30 seconds of a Fleetwood Mac song. See if you can work out which one it is between now and then. But for now, let's play the dumb song. This is AJ.

That's quite uplifting, isn't it? Paint the town green from the script. I always thought it was paint the town red. But we can go and paint the town green if you like. We are playing up to the 10 o'clock news this morning with a brilliant song, Jackie Wilson, I Get the Sweetest Feeling. I'll see you on the other side of the news.

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2: British Steel is now once again owned by the public. Phil Towers can tell us more.
3: So the steelmaking site in Scunthorpe was owned by a Chinese company, but they were planning to shut it down. That would have meant a loss of hundreds of jobs there and would have impacted tens of thousands more people who worked nearby or were connected to it. Well, ministers stepped in last April to keep the plant open with special new powers. Now a law's been passed, meaning it's officially been nationalised. Keir Starmer says that's good news for jobs and for national security.
2: Firefighters have worked through the night tackling a Scottish wildfire, which has meant residents have had to be evacuated in the Cairngorms. It started in Heathland near Nethy Bridge late yesterday morning. Campsites and ski resorts in the Glenmore Forest Park area have been closed. And England are out of the World Cup. They've been beaten by Argentina 2-1 in their semi-final. Manager Thomas Tuchel's being slated for his tactical decision to focus on defence after the Three Lions got the first goal. That's the latest from Radio News Hub. I'm Liz Whittaker.
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2: Morning cloud gradually clearing, leaving it dry with long sunny spells again. A low chance of an isolated shower or thunderstorm in the far southwest. Highs of 31 degrees Celsius.
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bang on to what we've got. The Four Seasons welcoming you back to the morning show here on Cavan FM with me, EJ. Hello, how are you? It is World Snake Day today. Here's a fact that might surprise you. Snakes don't have eyelids. They literally sleep with their eyes open. Weird, strange. It explains why they're always looking as though they're judging me. It's also Fresh Spinach Day. Spinach is one of the few vegetables just as good cooked as it is raw. It is packed with vitamins, my friends. Vitamins A, C and K. Whether you're a salad fan or you like it stirred into your curry, today is a perfect excuse to sneak an extra few greens onto your plate. It is also Guinea Pig Appreciation Day. Let's bow down to those incredibly social creatures. They communicate with each other with a whole range of squeaks and whistles and purrs. Oh, bless. Finally, it's National Cherry Day. Cherries have been grown in Britain since Roman times, and Kent, of course, famous for producing some of the country's finest. So sweet and juicy and only around 5 calories each. There you go, one of summer's simplest pleasures. Right then, we've got plenty more great music, local news and good company on the way. So keep it here with Cavan FM.

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Oh, bit of Aerosmith there, Dream On. Massive blooming bands, aren't they? They've sold over 150 million records worldwide. I think I'm right in saying they are America's biggest selling rock band. There you go. And Liv Tyler is Steve Tyler's daughter, isn't it? But she didn't discover that until she was about 9 years old, I think. She grew up believing that another musician was her dad. I'm sure this is right. I read these random facts and somewhere they get lodged in my brain and I bring them out just at appropriate moments. Let's have a bit of the Beautiful South. Oh, I could tell you a lot about the Beautiful South. I love this band. I just remember before they were the Beautiful South, the House Martins, listening to their cassette tapes over and over and over again. Here you go. This is Don't Marry Her from the Beautiful South.

0: Cabot FM Sports News, brought to you with David Lloyd Clubs Herne Bay. 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
1: England's World Cup run is over. Beaten 2-1 by Argentina in a dramatic semi-final that ended hopes of ending 60 years of hurt. The Prince of Wales says he's gutted, praising the Three Lions' fight and belief, and calling this England side the most complete he's seen at a tournament. Anthony Gordon had put England ahead, but late goals from Enzo Fernandez and Lautaro Martinez turned the game on its head. We spoke to England supporter Wayne outside the stadium in Atlanta last night.
2: Yeah, I thought the first half was okay, but I thought we just let them play their game second half. I thought we've got the goal in and just let them come on to us, and he just got on the ball, Messi, and dictated the play, then he just run the show second half. And once they got the first one, I thought it was inevitable they was going to get the second.
1: Attention now turns to Sunday's World Cup final, where Argentina will meet Spain, while England begin the long wait for the next cycle and a fresh push to finally end six decades of hurt.
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0: That's East Side from Benny Blanco and Khalid. How are you doing this morning? You're listening to The Morning Show here on Cabin FM. It is me, EJ, in the hot seat. How are you feeling this morning? Did you have a late night? I think quite a few people might be nursing hangovers this morning. Anyway, let's find out what's going on at the King's Hall. Well, not much going on at the King's Hall because that's closed for refurbishment, but let's find out what's going on at the South Quay Shed.
1: King's Hall, Herne Bay and South Quay Shed, Whitstable Harbour. 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
0: Yeah, a few things coming up at South Quay Shed in Whitstable. Friday night, 17th of July, that's this Friday at 7:30 p.m. Under the Paper Moon, a night of jazz delights with Rosie Holman's Jazz Trio. Then, just to let you know that the RNLI Charity Quiz Night, which was due to take place on the 25th of July, has been cancelled. So that won't be going on anymore. But the August Quiz Night on Friday, the 7th of August, that's from 7 till 9:30 p.m. That is still going ahead, so gather together your cleverest friends for that one. Then on Friday, the 28th of August, there is a charity Mamma Mia night. Oh, yes, please. Here we go again. That is 28th of August, 7:30 till 11 p.m. Tickets are available now. You can get them through Ticketsource. Then the Comedy Club will be on Friday, the 18th of September. Loads coming up down at the harbour in Whitstable.
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1: Do you like how we rhymed kicks with six? Very clever, aren't we? Played The Boat That I Row. That was from Lulu. I do not know that song at all. Sorry. 60s is kind of my era because my dad absolutely loved the music of the 60s and 70s. So I do know a lot of songs, but just occasionally it's like, I have never heard that song before. This is a Does EJ Know the Song as well, because it's called X and Y. It's by Katie Baser. Let me see. Do I know the song or don't I know the song?
2: You're not my ex, you're just my wife.
1: No, don't think so. Oh, maybe. Anyway, I'll leave you to enjoy it. X and Y.

You're not my ex, you're just my why. That's Katie Baser, and Katie is spelled C-A-I-T-Y. I like that spelling, that's nice. Now, here you go, folks. Britons are in the grip of an addiction. What is that addiction? Pizza. Some of us are gorging on the Italian treat 7 days a week. No. Apparently, a bonkers 1 in 20 shovels down their favourite pizza meal every single night. I can't believe that. Really? Is that true? Researchers described the UK as being stuck in a pizza rut, with busy Brits seeking easy meals, I understand that, yep, such as pre-made supermarket pizzas from the freezer or getting the dish from takeaways or home delivery apps. That's incredible, isn't it? But apparently the tradition of enjoying a Sunday roast is alive and well, this survey found. So we give pizza a day off on a Sunday and have a roast dinner instead. I mean, don't get me wrong, I love a pizza as much as the next person, but every night, if you eat pizza every night, let me know. What should we play next? Oh, reggae for it now. This is Bill Loveday. We're going back to the 70s for this one.

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1: 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I played Reggae For It Now from the 70s. If you love your 70s music, don't forget to listen to the 70s Hour with Steve Ralph. That's every Wednesday from midday till one. He plays an hour of absolutely banging 70s hits. We've got some local messages now with grateful thanks to every single business that takes out an advert with us. 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

And you know what that means? Time to have a look at what's on at the Cavanagh Cinema today. So at 5:25 this evening, it's a U certificate. It's 90 minutes long. It is Minions and Monsters. It is a rambunctious, ridiculous, and of course, a totally true story of how the Minions conquered Hollywood, became movie stars, lost everything, unleashed monsters onto the world, and then banded together to try and save the planet from the mayhem they had just created. I love the Minions. Also today at 5 p.m. and 7:45, the live action Moana. Moana answers the ocean's call and for the first time voyages beyond the reef of her island of Montuni with the infamous demigod Maui on an unforgettable journey to restore prosperity to her people. That's a PG certificate. It's 150 minutes long and Dwayne The Rock Johnson is playing Maui. Then at 8 p.m. this evening, it is Supergirl. It's a 12A certificate. It's 108 minutes. When an unexpected and ruthless adversary strikes too close to home, Supergirl reluctantly joins forces with an unlikely companion on an epic interstellar journey of vengeance and justice. Oh, I say. Then, this is starting tomorrow, Friday the 17th of July. It's the big one, everyone. It's playing at 3 o'clock on Friday and 7 p.m. The Odyssey, Christopher Nolan's new one. Odysseus, the legendary king of Ithaca, embarks on a long and perilous journey home following the Trojan War. Throughout his voyage, he is forced to confront the whims of gods, mythological monsters, and trials that stretch both his cunning and his humanity to breaking point. It's a 15 certificate. It's 172 minutes long, and oh my goodness, I can't wait to see it. If you're looking for something for the kids over the weekend, Toy Story 5 is playing both Saturday and Sunday at 11:30. It's a PG. Bonnie receives a lily pad tablet as a gift and she becomes completely obsessed with it. Buzz and Woody and Jesse and the rest of the gang, well, they have to go head to head with the all new threat to playtime. And then, my friends, I really want to tell you about this one. On Sunday evening, this Sunday, 19th of July at 5:30 p.m. The Bat Out of Hell. It's the musical which they've turned into a cinematic experience. It is the ultimate rock experience. Bat Out of Hell roars onto the big screen. It's the cast of the West End production, which I saw many, many, many times. I absolutely love this. It's a gorgeous musical. If you love Meatloaf, if you love Jim Steinman, all the anthems are in there. I'd Do Anything for Love, Paradise by the Dashboard Light, Dead Ringer for Love, and of course, Bat Out of Hell. It is a heart-pounding experience. It's a powerhouse. Oh my word, I absolutely loved it. That is a 12A certificate. It's 135 minutes long and I blooming love it. So if you like your Meatloaf, Bat Out of Hell the musical on Sunday. If you are going to the Cavanagh, my favourite cinema in the world, make sure you don't forget the popcorn.

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1: That was My Head and My Heart from Ava Max. Taking us up now to the 11 o'clock news. Got two in a row for you. Carry You from Union J and Why from Annie Lennox. Just to reiterate that, the Bat Out of Hell musical. Look, you know I'm one of Meatloaf and Jim Steinman's biggest fans. And today at midday, the 80s Hour is a Bonnie Tyler tribute special. It's all of her hits, most of them written by Jim Steinman himself. But if you do want to see the Bat Out of Hell musical on the cinema screen, it's on Sunday evening, 5:30 at the Kavanagh Cinema, and I can thoroughly recommend it. Okay, like I said, going up to the 11 o'clock news, Carry You and Why, and then there'll be a long song on the other side of the news where I encourage you to just take a moment to think about what you've done already today and what's left on your to-do list.

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2: Ministers say thousands of jobs have been saved as British Steel officially comes under public ownership. Phil Towers has more.
3: Those jobs include the hundreds who work at the production site in Scunthorpe and the thousands who either work nearby or are connected to it. It had been owned by a Chinese company called Jingye, but ministers had to step in to save things last April when they decided they were going to shut it down. Keir Starmer says a new law means it's now in public hands, meaning high-skilled jobs will be secured. He also says it strengthens our national security.
2: A child is among six people rescued after a blaze broke out at a three-storey building in southeast London. They were taken to hospital to be treated for smoke inhalation after crews responded to the fire in Woolwich in the early hours. And it's all over for England. They've been knocked out of the World Cup by Argentina in the semi-finals. Argentina go on to play Spain in the final on Sunday. That's the latest. From Radio News Hub, I'm Liz Whittaker.
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2: Morning cloud gradually clearing, leaving it dry with long sunny spells again. A low chance of an isolated shower or thunderstorm in the far southwest. Highs of 31 degrees Celsius.
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Sarah from Fleetwood Mac. That was today's 11sies with EJ. Oh, 6 minutes and 2 seconds of it. Hope you enjoyed that. Welcome to the final hour of the morning show. It's my absolute pleasure to be spending the morning with you. Hope you're having a brilliant Thursday and that your head's not too sore after last night. Let's have a bit of Casey and the Sunshine Band. This is Give It Up.

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1: It is Cabin FM. It's me, EJ. Delighted to be spending the morning with you. Coming up in the final hour of the morning show, got more great music for you and a little bit more of what's on in the bay. But for now, let's play Aloe Black. This is I Need a Dollar. And to be fair, I need more than a dollar. If anyone's got a million lying around that they can spare, well, look my way.

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2: 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Folk is

Honey, Honey from ABBA. Now, if you're looking for some things to do this weekend, the 17th to the 19th of July, well, on Friday night, there is Michael on the Herne Bay Pier. It's starring Ben, the magic of Michael Jackson. It's a full live tribute show celebrating Michael Jackson's biggest hits. So if you're after some fun summer evening, well, that is a headline event. That's on the pier. On Saturday, the Wildwood Trust are having a family summer evening. It's an evening event. It's at the Trust. A chance to explore the park after hours with family-friendly activities. It is a relaxed summer experience. It's proving popular. Look up Wildwood Trust website to book tickets for that. There's also a bison safari. Oh my goodness. A guided safari giving visitors the opportunity to see the bison and learn about the conservation project. Again, go online. Look up Wildwood Trust to get tickets for that one. On Sunday, there's a celebrity charity football match. It's at the Herne Bay Football Club at 2 p.m. You can expect local celebrities, fundraising and a family atmosphere. So whether you fancy moonwalking on the pier or spotting bison on safari or just cheering along celebrity footballs, no, don't cheer the football. You can if you want, but cheer the footballers. Herne Bay's got plenty happening this weekend, and the festival is also getting underway next week, so the town's summer season, it's only just warming up.

0: Entertainment news on Cabin FM, brought to you by Herne Bay Pier, home of Summer Nights on the Pier. A season of concerts from some of the country's best tribute acts.
1: ITV is to broadcast the World Cup final half-time show in full. The interval performance on Sunday is the first of its kind for the international football tournament and will feature Madonna, Shakira, BTS, Burna Boy and Justin Bieber. The Odyssey's been hailed as Sir Christopher Nolan's best film to date in a string of glowing reviews. The blockbuster, which stars Matt Damon, Anne Hathaway, Tom Holland, Robert Pattinson and Charlize Theron, has been largely praised by critics who've called it a blockbuster of unprecedented scale and said it had thrilling ambition, boldness, seriousness and flair. Former Little Mix singer Jessie Nelson's welcome news: there will be a full rollout of SMA screening after previously describing it as a postcode lottery. Nelson began campaigning for newborn babies to be screened after her twins Ocean Jade and Story Monroe Nelson were diagnosed with a rare condition which causes progressive muscle wastage. And Dwayne The Rock Johnson is to read a CBeebies bedtime story. The 54-year-old actor will read Rock and Roll on Friday.
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2: We kick off on Saturday the 27th of June with the ever-popular Supersonic Queen. 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On Saturday the 10th, it's Images of Elvis. 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And on Friday, July 24th, California comes to the pier with Beached Boys.
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1: We are Cabin FM and we love to play you music from across the decades. So I played Bernadette, The Four Tops. That was from 1967, no less. And now, someone much more present and current is Ed Sheeran. This is Shivers. I heard a brilliant podcast with Louis Theroux talking to Ed Sheeran recently. What a nice guy. I've seen him once in concert and I thought he was absolutely fabulous. But this podcast, really, he's a very down-to-earth young man. I sound like my mother now, don't I? But here you go. Here's Shivers, Ed Sheeran.

I was singing along to that one. Nearly forgot to put the microphone up. Shivers from Ed Sheeran, and taking us up to some local messages. It's a girl like you. It's Edwin Collins.

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1: We are Cabin FM now. Briggs's Emporium are having an auction on Saturday. It's starting at midday. It's on 75 High Street. You know where Briggs's Emporium is. There's viewing going on at the moment, so you can go and have a look at all the lots that they've got in there. This Saturday at midday, the auction lots are available to view in store, and anyone interested can collect a bidding sheet from the main reception desk or simply just message on social media and they'll send a bidding sheet over to you. It looks absolutely brilliant. There's loads of things on there. If you go onto the Briggsy's website, you can have a look and see what's available. So that's an auction of antiques, vintage, collectibles and furniture taking place this Saturday from midday at Briggs's Emporium. A lot of fun. Hope you have a good time if you go.
2: I don't want to die alone. I don't want to live forsaken. I refuse to let this go.

0: And if you've gone to the auction on Saturday, here's something to do on a Sunday in the Bay. There's so much going on. There is a free concert on Herne Bay Pier by the Invicta Concert Band this Sunday, the 19th of July at 2:30 p.m. It's a 35-piece band. They will be playing everything from big band numbers to waltzes, marches, show tunes and more. So that's a free concert on the Herne Bay Pier on Sunday at 2:30 p.m.
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it for me for this morning on Cabin FM's morning show. Thank you so much for your company over the last 3 hours. Coming up after me, it is me with the 80s hour. It's a special tribute to Bonnie Tyler playing all of her hits. Honestly, if you're a big Bonnie Tyler fan, or even if you're not, have a listen because there are some cracking songs in there. Then from 1 till 4 this afternoon, it's Afternoons on Cabin with Reg Milsom. Tim Rolfe will be driving you home, not literally, of course. That's from 4 till 6 p.m. And then Georgie Girl is in the studio for Woman's Hour from 6 till 7. The Soul Session is on tonight. That's with Drew Oldfield from 7 till 9 p.m. And then forget Saturday Night Fever, it is Thursday Night Fever with John Pels. That's from 9 till 11. The Light Programme is on from 11 till midnight. That's with Steve Wood. And then we will have Music Through the Night for you here on Cabin. I'm back on Saturday night with Cabin Fever. That's at 6 p.m. That's when the ladies of Cabin take over the airwaves and play your music to get ready for a big night out or a big night in. Whatever you're doing for the rest of today, stay safe, stay local, and stay with us here on Cabin FM 94.6.

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2: British Steel is now once again owned by the public. Phil Towers can tell us more.
3: So the steelmaking site in Scunthorpe was owned by a Chinese company, but they were planning to shut it down. That would have meant a loss of hundreds of jobs there and would have impacted tens of thousands more people who worked nearby or were connected to it. Well, ministers stepped in last April to keep the plant open with special new powers. Now a law's been passed, meaning it's officially been nationalised. Keir Starmer says that's good news for jobs and for national security.
2: Firefighters have worked through the night tackling a Scottish wildfire, which has meant residents have had to be evacuated in the Cairngorms. It started in Heathland near to Nethy Bridge late yesterday morning. Campsites and ski resorts in the Glenmore Forest Park area have had to be closed. Construction companies are being urged to keep children away from building sites during the school holidays. The health and safety executive says a number of young people have been injured or even died after making their way onto unsecure and unsafe sites. Suitable perimeter fencing and making sure vehicles are locked away are just some of their suggestions. The UK economy grew very slightly in May after a very slight drop in April. The increase has been slowed by price pressures and the war in Iran. And the Prince of Wales says he's gutted for England after they lost to Argentina in their World Cup semi-final. Fans were devastated as their hopes their team could end 60 years of hurt were dashed when the defending champions beat them 2-1. These supporters watched the game in Manchester.
4: After the goal went in, it wasn't worth it. Everything stopped after the goal went in. It was awful.
5: Tuchel, we all thought he was a tactical genius, but today, I'm sorry, we surrendered the game.
6: It's very disappointing. I think Tuchel's tactics were too negative.
2: Fights broke out outside the stadium in Atlanta after the game, with police seen taking at least three people away. That's the latest from Radio News Hub. I'm Liz Whittaker.
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2: Staying dry with long sunny spells and a low chance of an isolated shower or thunderstorm in the far southeast. Very warm and hot in the south, highs of 31 degrees Celsius.
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10: 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Welcome to the 80s Hour here on Cabin FM with me, EJ. This week, it's a little different because we are celebrating one of the most distinctive voices popular music has ever produced. A voice that is impossible to imitate and instantly recognisable after just a few notes. Bonnie Tyler has sold well over 100 million records, earned Grammy nominations, represented the UK at Eurovision, and given us some of the biggest power ballads ever recorded. But for me, it goes beyond sales or awards. It is about emotion. Her songs never seemed to sit quietly in the background. They demanded your attention. They were cinematic, dramatic, and gloriously over the top in the very best way. And then there was Jim Steinman. Steinman's songwriting and production transformed Bonnie Tyler into something almost mythical. Every song sounded like it belonged in a blockbuster film. It was full of thunder and passion and romance. His music never apologized for being huge, and Bonnie's voice never apologized for matching it. For the next hour, we are celebrating the remarkable career, the unforgettable songs, and one of the true icons of the 1980s. Let's begin where so many of us first fell in love with Bonnie Tyler.

Vanessa Heartache. Released in 1977, it hit number 4 in the UK charts. Although that was a 70s song, it did become one of the defining records that carried Bonnie into the 80s. It was written by Ronnie Scott and Steve Wolfe. It sold over 6 million copies worldwide and remains one of the biggest heartbreak songs ever recorded. Bonnie's famously raspy voice almost never happened. Shortly before recording, she underwent surgery to remove vocal nodules. Doctors told her not to speak for 6 weeks. While she avoided this advice, she ignored it completely, spoke too soon, permanently altered her voice, and created one of the most recognizable sounds in music history. Sometimes the thing we think is our biggest setback becomes our greatest strength. Here's a song that started it all from 1984, number 2. Here we go.

0: loves the 80s.
1: We love the 80s. We love Bonnie Tyler. That was Holding Out for a Hero. Jim Steinman at Full Throttle. It was written with Dean Pitchford for the film Footloose. It's one of those songs that gets bigger every decade. That opening drum beat, instantly recognisable. The production is enormous, and Bonnie sounds like she's singing it from the top of a mountain during a thunderstorm. It's appeared in so many other films, including Shrek 2. Also, countless sporting montages and television shows, because nobody has managed to improve on that perfection. Steinman once said he didn't write songs, he wrote Wagnerian operas, and you can hear what he meant in that one. Let's have Lost in France, shall we? This is from 1976. It hit number 9 in the UK charts.

0: Florence. That was the breakthrough hit that introduced the world to Gaynor Hopkins. Yes, she became Bonnie Tyler after her record label wanted something a little more memorable.
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So, Making Love Out of Nothing At All. It's another Jim Steinman masterpiece. He wrote that at the same time as he wrote Total Eclipse of the Heart. Now, one became Bonnie Tyler's signature song, and that one, Making Love Out of Nothing At All, went to Air Supply. You might remember their version of it. Years later, Bonnie finally recorded her own version, and it just feels like everything went full circle hearing her sing that. No one understood melodrama like Steinman, and no one delivered it quite like Bonnie Tyler. Coming up next, a 1986 hit, If You Were a Woman and I Was a Man.

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1: We do love the 80s. We love Bonnie Tyler. I hope you're enjoying this tribute to an icon from the 1980s. Just played If You Were a Woman and I Was a Man. Commercially, that wasn't a great hit for her in the UK, but artistically, honestly, I love it. I think it is one of her fineness. Jim Steinman loved the song so much, he later reworked parts of it into another tiny little tune that you might have picked up on, Celine Dion's It's All Coming Back to Me Now. If you listen carefully, you can really hear the musical DNA. I love it. I think it's absolutely beautiful. Now, let's play Faster Than the Speed of Night.

0: From 1983, it reached number 43 in the UK charts. It is the title track from the album that changed Bonnie Tyler's career forever. That album became the first by a Welsh artist ever to reach number one in the UK album charts. Again, produced by Jim Steinman, it's theatrical from beginning to end. Everything in that album is bigger than life. Huge guitars, huge drums, huge vocals, exactly as it should be. If you haven't listened to that album for a long time, I thoroughly recommend it. Okay, we are going into some local adverts with grateful thanks to every single business that takes out a message with us. And then I'll play Tire Tracks and Broken Hearts.
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That was never released as a single in the UK, but it is from her album Tire Tracks and Broken Hearts, the album released in 1987. It is one of those hidden gems that Bonnie fans absolutely adore. It captures everything, I think, everything that made her special. It's the heartbreak, it's the hope, it's the desperation, it's the hanging on to things will get better. Just classic, classic Bonnie Tyler. I think the lyrics just feel like there's like scenes from a movie rather than a song. He painted pictures, didn't he, Jim Steinman, with music. Absolutely incredible. Okay, here's the best. I mean, the song, oh, it just sums up everything. Bonnie Tyler, The Best.

the best from Bonnie Tyler, released in 1988, hit number 10 in the UK charts. Now, most people automatically associate that song with Tina Turner. Of course you do. But Bonnie Tyler recorded it first. It was written by Mike Chapman and Holly Knight, and Bonnie's version arrived in 1988. A year later, well, Tina Turner, well, she made it one of the biggest hits of her career. But I genuinely think that Bonnie's version just deserves far more recognition. I think it's magnificent. Sometimes being first doesn't mean being remembered first. So I'm putting that right in this special tribute to Bonnie Tyler. She really was the best. Now, how do you end a Bonnie Tyler tribute? Shall we end it with one of the greatest songs ever written? Jim Steinman originally conceived this as part of a musical about vampires. Yes, really. He called it a love song for vampires, and Bonnie Tyler turned it into one of the defining songs, not just of the 80s, but of all time. It topped charts around the world. It sold millions of copies and continues to introduce new generations to both Bonnie Tyler and Jim Steinman's extraordinary imagination. Every chorus still raises the hairs on the back of the neck. Every key change still feels thrilling. Every time Bonnie reaches for those final notes, it reminds me why music matters. Sometimes songs just don't simply become hits, they become part of our lives. This is one of them.

0: What an extraordinary hour. Bonnie Tyler gave us a catalogue. It was fearless, emotional, and completely unapologetic. She proved that a unique voice is far more powerful than a perfect one. And Jim Steinman gave her songs that were unlike anything else before or since. His productions were bold, dramatic, and gloriously oversized. He never believed in turning down the emotion, and neither did Bonnie Tyler. Together, they created music that fills dance floors, wedding receptions, karaoke nights, car journeys, and radio stations more than 40 years later. For me, Bonnie Tyler represents everything great about the 80s. Big songs, bigger emotions, and music that wasn't afraid to wear its heart very proudly on its sleeve. Thank you for joining me on this special tribute to Bonnie Tyler. I've loved every minute. Until next time, keep the music loud, keep singing along, and I'll leave you with one final thought. Some voices don't just sing songs. They become part of the soundtrack to our lives.
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4: British Steel is now once again owned by the public. The steelmaking site in Scunthorpe was owned by a Chinese company, but they were planning to shut it down, meaning hundreds of jobs would have been lost. Business Minister Blair McDougall says Jingye might not get any compensation.
5: This is a company which has been running at a loss for some time. That said, we will, through regulations in the autumn, appoint an independent valuer to make a judgment on any compensation that is due, and that could be nil.
4: Downing Street has backed a minister's call for FIFA to investigate whether Argentina players broke rules at the World Cup last night. They'd waved a banner in support of their country's claims to the Falklands. It comes after defending champions Argentina beat the Three Lions 2-1 in Atlanta. And two men have been jailed after admitting a cyber attack on Transport for London. It had caused a £29 million loss. 18-year-old Owen Flowers and 20-year-old Thala Joubert are going to prison for 5.5 years each. That's the latest from Radio News Hub. I'm Holly Hughes.
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9: Well, it'll be bright and sunny today, but the sunshine may turn a little hazy later this afternoon. It will remain breezy along the coast with a brisk northeasterly wind. The maximum temperature today is 30 Celsius. The next high tide in the bay is at 14.43 at a height of 5.3 metres. The next low tide at 21.18 at 0.3 metres. Pollen levels today are high, air pollution is low, and the sun sets this evening at 21.04. 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

A very good afternoon and welcome to the Thursday afternoon show here on 94.6 Home Bay's very own Cabin FM. Yes, Reg Mills from here until 4pm this afternoon. Nice to have your company and I hope you are well. So let's have a look and see what's coming up in this hour. Well, in this hour, we will be looking at Artificial Intelligence Appreciation Day. My goodness me. And I shan't use any AI to work that one out, yes. The question I have is from the 1960s. It's all about a 1960s band. So I don't think this one's very difficult at all, but we'll see how we go with that. And I'll also be giving you some more information about events that are going on in the Herne Bay Festival. So all that to squeeze into this first hour. The Cure started us and Just Like Heaven, and we're going to follow that with Sigala featuring Ella Henderson and We Got Love.

0: Now, I like reading some of these interesting facts. And how about this one then? Because more than 80% of us, 80% of us regularly eat food that's fallen on the floor. But even worse, that is including in the street. Yeah, oh my word, yeah. Well, that's according to a survey anyway. Now, many of us believe the myth that food dropped on the floor is safe to eat if it's picked up within 3 seconds. But the study found food can be heavily contaminated by a bacteria the instant it lands on the ground. And the survey also found that 39% of us believe the 3-second rule. God, dear. I mean, I'm definitely one of those people that believes the 3-second rule. I mean, I think 10 seconds is okay, but don't pick it up off the floor and eat it because it's got instant bacteria. Oh, my goodness me. That's changed my lifestyle. Anyway, I'm not going to dwell on that. I'll play some more music instead. And if you are picking up food that's been on the floor for just a little while, you're going to need to be bulletproof. And that's what the next song is by LaRue. Bulletproof.
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Monkees was British. Mickey Dolenz, Davy Jones, Mike Nesmith or Peter Tork. Shouldn't be too difficult, but I'll take two away in a few moments' time. OK, then, we've got the sports news coming up very, very shortly here on Cabin FM. And to take us up to it, this is Green Day and Good Riddance, Time of Your Life.

0: Cabin FM Sports News, brought to you with David Lloyd Clubs Herne Bay. Luxurious spa retreat, serene pools, dynamic gym spaces and vibrant social areas for the whole family. 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
1: England's World Cup run is over. Beaten 2-1 by Argentina in a dramatic semi-final that ended hopes of ending 60 years of hurt. The Prince of Wales says he's gutted, praising the Three Lions' fight and belief, and calling this England side the most complete he's seen at a tournament. Anthony Gordon had put England ahead, but late goals from Enzo Fernandez and Lautaro Martinez turned the game on its head. We spoke to England supporter Wayne outside the stadium in Atlanta last night.
2: Yeah, I thought the first half was okay, but I thought we'd just let them play their game second half. I thought we've got the goal in and just let them come on to us, and he just got on the ball, Messi, and dictated the play, then he just run the show second half. And once they got the first one, I thought it was inevitable they was going to get the second.
1: Attention now turns to Sunday's World Cup final, where Argentina will meet Spain, while England begin the long wait for the next cycle and a fresh push to finally end six decades of hurt.
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the great voice of Paloma Faith here on Cabin FM and Make Your Own Kind of Music. Let's get back to our question then, which simply was, which member of the Monkees was British? Four choices: Mickey Dolenz, Davy Jones, Mike Nesmith or Peter Tork. Well, we're going to take two away. It wasn't Mike Nesmith and it wasn't Peter Tork. So not too difficult, I don't think. Mickey Dolenz or Davy Jones? So which one of those two was the British member of the Monkees? Mickey Dolenz or Davy Jones? I will give the answer after we played the next song. And this is Smiles with the old Edison Lighthouse song, Love Grows Where My Rosemary Goes.

0: Smiles here on Cabin FM, and Love Grows Where My Rosemary Goes. Let's give you the answer to the question, which simply was, who was the British member of the Monkees? Now, we've whittled it down to two. We've got a choice of Mickey Dolenz or Davy Jones. So which one did you plump for? Yes, of course, it was Davy Jones. There you go. If you got the answer to that, well done. He was actually born David Thomas Jones on the 30th of December in 1945 in Openshaw in Manchester. And interestingly, he used to be on the telly, because in 1961 he appeared as a character called Colin Lomax, who happened to be the grandson of Ina Sharples in Coronation Street. There you go. And at some point or other, he was in Zed Cars as well, until he trotted off to become a jockey. So there you go. Anyway, the British member of the Monkees was Davy Jones. And if you got the answer to that right, then well done to you. Commiserations as normal if you didn't. And one of the most popular Monkees songs that gets played more than anyone else is this one. So I'm going to take you back to 1967. This is I'm a Believer.
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1: From the 24th to the 26th of July, it's the Herne Bay Folk Festival. 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
5: Ooh, hey, hey. Oh, what we're living in.

That's Jamiroquai and Virtual Insanity. Sounds like the story of my life. But anyway, get on with it, Reginald. I will. So today is Artificial Intelligence Appreciation Day, and it recognises the recognising the transformative power of AI across industries and daily life, from groundbreaking scientific discoveries to enhancing healthcare and streamlining everyday tasks. AI continues to shape our future. Yeah, I don't know about you, but it does worry me a bit. But I've got to be honest, I do use ChatGPT to make out a poster or two or stuff like that. So I think we're all a bit guilty of using the AI. But what makes me nervous is I've watched the film I, Robot. Yeah, if you haven't seen it, watch it and think about AI. Anyway, enough of that. It's Artificial Intelligence Appreciation Day, and that is today. So there you go. Let's play Dr. Hook next here on Cabin FM, and they're going to sing about Sylvia's mother.

0: Time for today's What's On at the Herne Bay Festival Official Guide. Over 3 weeks in July and August, the programme is packed, seaside fun and more for adults, for children, for everyone.
1: So let's have a look, shall we? Doctor Who Trail, I like the sound of that, organised by the Seaside Museum. That runs from July the 18th to August the 16th on Tuesday, Wednesday, Thursday, Friday, Saturday and Sunday. The Edwardian Promenade, again by the Seaside Museum, that's running from July the 21st to September the 5th, and that's on Tuesday, Wednesday, Thursday, Friday and Saturday. They have a Knit and Natter at Briggs's Emporium, that's on July the 21st. And then finally, they have live music at the pub in the High Street here in Herne Bay, that's on Tuesday, the July the 21st, and that features the Flailing Angels. And if you want to get more information about those events and everything that's coming up in the Herne Bay Festival, then visit the website hernebayfestival.com/what's on. That's all you have to do.
0: This seaside fun and more at the annual Herne Bay Festival. 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

to the end of the first hour. My goodness, that has gone really quickly today. So anyways, soon time for the Cabin FM news, weather and all your usual information. So let's take us there with this one from the Manic Street Preachers from back in 2010 and Some Kind of Nothingness.

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3: British Steel's been taken into public ownership after its Chinese owners had said they were going to close its blast furnaces in Scunthorpe. Business Minister Blair McDougall says it's to protect the UK's national interest.
4: The decisive action today secures British Steel's immediate future, secures steelmaking in support of our steel strategy, and supports the jobs and steelmaking communities that have underpinned the business for decades.
3: The Home Secretary says she's taking urgent action to hold MI5 to account after a report found courts have been given false evidence. It identified systemic failure in the security services conduct in the so-called Agent X case. Number 10 has backed calls for FIFA to investigate whether Argentina players broke rules in last night's World Cup semi-final against England. Some players were seen waving a banner in support of their country's claim to the Falkland Islands. And singer Lana Del Rey has announced a second new album to accompany her long-awaited record, Stove. That's the latest from Radio News Hub. I'm Lucy Gorman-Lee.
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7: A bright and sunny day today, but the sunshine may turn a little hazy later this afternoon. It will remain breezy along the coast with a brisk northeasterly wind, but the maximum temperature is still 30 Celsius. The next high tide in the bay is at 14.43 at 5.3 metres. The next low tide at 21.18 at 0.3 metres. Pollen levels today are high, air pollution is low, and the sun sets this evening at 21.04. 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

Welcome to part two of today's afternoon show here on 94.6 Herne Bay's very own Cabin FM with me, Reg Milsom. And let's have a look and see what we've got in store in this next hour. Well, today is World Snake Day. I don't mind snakes, but yes, look away when I'm doing that one if you're a bit scared of snakes. Lyric test today. It's a female singer from the 2020s. Yeah, so we've got a song from her. So see how you do with that. Shouldn't be too difficult, but you never know. And I'll give you some details of what's going on at the SQ shed as well. So all of that to come up in this hour of the show. And starting us off, Simple Minds and Promised You a Miracle. And let's move along with Demi Lovato and I Love Me.

0: Demi Lovato and I Love Me. I look in the mirror every day and I think to myself, well, somebody's got to. Now, here's a very interesting one, because Sir Anthony Hopkins has just ticked off one of his biggest lifelong goals. Yes, he signed a record deal as a composer. Wow. Now, he joined Decca Classics and is releasing his first album next month called Life is a Dream. And it's made up of pieces he's been working on for more than 60 years. He said music was his first desire and he's been composing since childhood, starting playing the piano at 4 years old. Now, some of the tracks are ones he's carried with him for decades, and he called the signing an honour of a lifetime. My goodness me. So who knew? Sir Anthony Hopkins, classical composer. My goodness me. I suppose when they do a new Silence of the Lambs, he'll be doing all the incidental music. Yeah, and the theme song as well. Yeah, well, good for him. Okay then, we're going to let you lay back and relax for a few minutes now. 4 minutes exactly. Let's have one here on Cabin FM, Marty Pello and Close to You. Chill out time.
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I know they use the word classic for songs all over the place, but that truly is a classic, isn't it? From 1972, David Bowie and Starman. Time for your lyric test and see how you do with this one. There ain't no gold in this river that I've been washing my hands in forever. I know there is hope in these waters, but I can't bring myself to swim. Ooh, pretty difficult, eh? There ain't no gold in this river that I've been washing my hands in forever. I know there is hope in these waters, but I can't bring myself to swim. Now, this particular song was released in October 2021. It's by an English female singer-songwriter, and it was taken from her fourth studio album, 30. So, any ideas what the song could be? It broke the record for the most single-day streams on Spotify, so if that helps you at all. And it was also the most requested song ever on Amazon Music in its first day using a particular smart speaker whose name I won't mention just in case it sets yours off. Anyway, who do you think that could be? And what do you think, more importantly, is the name of the song? Give you a few more clues later on. Taking us up to the entertainment news now here on Cabin FM, this is the Lighthouse Family and they're high.

0: Entertainment news on Cabin FM, brought to you by Herne Bay Pier, home of Summer Nights on the Pier. A season of concerts from some of the country's best tribute acts.
1: ITV is to broadcast the World Cup final half-time show in full. The interval performance on Sunday is the first of its kind for the international football tournament and will feature Madonna, Shakira, BTS, Burna Boy and Justin Bieber. The Odyssey's been hailed as Sir Christopher Nolan's best film to date in a string of glowing reviews. The blockbuster, which stars Matt Damon, Anne Hathaway, Tom Holland, Robert Pattinson and Charlize Theron, has been largely praised by critics who've called it a blockbuster of unprecedented scale and said it had thrilling ambition, boldness, seriousness and flair. Former Little Mix singer Jessie Nelson's welcome news: there will be a full rollout of SMA screening after previously describing it as a postcode lottery. Nelson began campaigning for newborn babies to be screened after her twins Ocean Jade and Story Monroe Nelson were diagnosed with a rare condition which causes progressive muscle wastage. And Dwayne The Rock Johnson is to read a CBeebies bedtime story. The 54-year-old actor will read Rock and Roll on Friday.
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2: We kick off on Saturday the 27th of June with the ever-popular Supersonic Queen. On Saturday the 4th of July, it's That 80s Rock Show. On Saturday the 10th, it's Images of Elvis. Friday the 17th, The Magic of Michael Jackson. And on Friday, July 24th, California comes to the pier with Beached Boys.
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There you go, that's Jubel here on Cabin FM and Dancing in the Moonlight. Well, they can't touch you for it, can they? Well, I don't think so, anyway. Moving swiftly on, a quick reminder of our lyric test. And the lyric today, there ain't no gold in this river that I've been washing my hands in forever. I know there is hope in these waters, but I can't bring myself to swim. By an English female singer-songwriter, released on the 15th of October 2021. It's broken loads and loads of records on Spotify and Amazon Music. And did you know that it actually entered at number 68 on the Billboard Hot 100 after it had only been streaming and selling for 5 hours? My goodness me, yes. And of course, it was number one in the UK and quite a few places elsewhere. It was also certified platinum in the US only 1 month after its release. My goodness me, very, very popular song. Anyway, it's quite a difficult one today, so if you haven't got the answer from the clues, then I'll do the grand reveal after we play the next song. And yeah, I've got to squeeze my favourite group in now, and one of my favourite songs actually. So this is the Beatles and Get

0: Ah, one of my favourite Beatles songs there, and Get Back. And if you watch the Get Back film that they made, you can actually see Paul McCartney sitting in the studio and actually developing the song. It's fantastic. Anyway, I digress. Let's give you the answer to our lyric test today. There ain't no gold in this river that I've been washing my hands in forever. I know there is hope in these waters, but I can't bring myself to swim. Now, this particular song broke masses and masses of records when it was released back in 2021. But if I told you that the English singer-songwriter who recorded it, her name was Adele Adkins, does that help you at all? Okay then, well, if it didn't help at all, I can tell you that she is better known as Adele, and the song, Easy On Me. That wasn't so easy after all, was it? Did you get the answer right? Well, go to the top of the class if you did. Many, many commiserations if you didn't, but let's play it, shall we? This is Adele Adkins, otherwise known as Adele, and Easy On Me.
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0: That's the calls here on Cabin FM. And what can I do? Well, what can I do? I can tell you about World Snake Day as it slithers into focus every July the 16th. Now, it aims to shed light on the incredible diversity and ecological importance of over, wait for this, 3,500 snake species. Yes. And this global observance challenges negative perceptions and encourages a deeper understanding of these often misunderstood reptiles. It's a day to learn to appreciate their role in ecosystems, support conservation initiatives, and share facts to help protect them. I have no phobia about snakes. I absolutely adore snakes, but it always reminds me of that little story, you know, because we've got a what is that? Our venomous snake is an adder, and there were two adders, a mum and a little baby adder, and the baby said to the mum, "Are we poisonous?" And mum said, "Yes, we are." "Why do you ask, son?" He said, "Because I've just bitten me tongue." Yes. As I watch the tumbleweeds rolling across the studio, I'll play another song. So coming up next, this is Blondie and Hanging on the Telephone. Yes.
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1: So let's have a look and see what's going on. Well, on Friday the 17th of July, it's Under the Paper Moon. That's the Rosie Holman Jazz Trio. And then moving on to August, on Friday the 7th of August, it's the Quiz Night. And then on Friday the 28th of August, they have a charity Mamma Mia Night. I like the sound of that. And if you want to get tickets for anything at the South Quayshed, then just visit the website ticketsource.co.uk/South Quayshed. It's as easy as that.
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Last one of the hour coming up. So taking us up to the Cabin FM news and the weather, this is Jason Derulo featuring Adam Levine, and this is Lifestyle.

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1: The government's denied claims that British Steel being nationalised makes a return to the 1970s. The steelmaker has been brought into public ownership after it was going to be shut down by its Chinese owners, which would lead to the loss of hundreds of jobs. The Lib Dems trade spokesperson Joshua Reynolds says his party welcomes the move.
2: We have a duty to stand by our steel sector, especially as it navigates unprecedented challenges. Challenges such as President Trump's unfair steel tariffs, China's anti-competitive state aid practices, and the transition to environmentally sustainable production methods.
1: Teenagers should be offered a vaccine on the NHS to protect against meningitis B. That's what government advisers recommend after a series of outbreaks. A report into MI5 has found serious failings by its officers led to courts being given false evidence. Home Secretary Shabana Mahmood says she's taking urgent action. And Claudia Winkleman says her talk show won't be coming back. She says she was too nervous to enjoy it. From Radio News Hub, I'm Lucy Gorman-Lee.
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6: It's a bright and sunny day, but the sunshine may turn a little hazy later on this afternoon. It will remain breezy along the coast with a brisk northeasterly wind. The maximum temperature today is still 30 Celsius. Now, the next high tide in the bay, well, it happened just a few minutes ago at 14.43 and it peaked at 5.3 metres. The next low tide is at 21.18 at 0.3 metres. Pollen levels today, as you would expect, are high. Air pollution is low and the sun sets this evening at 21.04. So you're up to date here on 94.6 Cabin FM.
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Welcome to the third and final hour of the afternoon show here on 94.6 Cabin FM. Yes, Reg here, got an hour to go. And in that particular hour, well, in this particular hour, today is National Cherry Day. Got to be one of my favourite fruits, so I'm quite happy to chat about that. The stage name challenge, well, I wonder who it could be. Yes, tell you a bit more about that. And we've got the Home Bay Folk Festival coming up very, very soon. And if you'd like to get your hands on a copy of the programme, then I can give you the details of that. And it's free as well. So all of that coming up in this hour of the show. So let's get on with it. Pepsi and Shirley and Heartaches was the first one for this hour. And Salts and Sparky will continue with Spotlights.

0: 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Now, it seems some of our favourite dishes have left Americans completely baffled, and topping their list is toad in the hole. Yes, they just can't get their heads around sausages baked in batter. I mean, that's quite funny because many of us grew up thinking it was the most normal thing ever. Now, the other two things that confused them were black pudding and Marmite. Yeah, well, that's not surprising because those two divide people here as well, including myself. I would definitely avoid both of those at all costs. Yeah, but some people love them. Actually, Mrs. M, she likes a bit of black pudding and Marmite. Me, I can't stand the stuff, but there you go. The Americans don't know what toad in the hole is. I think when I speak to my American friends next time, I should say to them that we actually use real toads in it and see what the reaction is. Yeah, go on, you could do the same. Anyway, enough of that mischief. Let's get on with some more music. Kaiser Chiefs, and did you know this is the modern way?
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That's Bad Finger and Day After Day. Time for your stage name challenge. And he was born David John McDonald. He was born on the 18th of April 1971 and he was born in Bathgate, West Lothian in Scotland. So who do you think he could be? Scottish actor, and he's known for portraying the 10th incarnation of a particular character on a long-running TV series, and he did that between 2005 and 2010, and then he portrayed the 14th incarnation in 2023. So shouldn't be too difficult. So who do you think that could be? There's another clue. I'll give you another reminder of it in just a short while's time. We've got Belinda Carlisle, can't even say it now, look, Belinda Carlisle, to take us up to the sports news here on Cabin FM. I think it must be the heat. Come on, get a grip, Ridge. And this is Runaway Horses.

0: Cabin FM Sports News, brought to you with David Lloyd Clubs Herne Bay. Luxurious spa retreat, serene pools, dynamic gym spaces and vibrant social areas for the whole family. 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
1: England's World Cup run is over. Beaten 2-1 by Argentina in a dramatic semi-final that ended hopes of ending 60 years of hurt. The Prince of Wales says he's gutted, praising the Three Lions' fight and belief, and calling this England side the most complete he's seen at a tournament. Anthony Gordon had put England ahead, but late goals from Enzo Fernandez and Lautaro Martinez turned the game on its head. We spoke to England supporter Wayne outside the stadium in Atlanta last night.
2: Yeah, I thought the first half was okay, but I thought we'd just let them play their game second half. I thought we've got the goal in and just let them come on to us, and he just got on the ball, Messi, and dictated the play, then he just run the show second half. And once they got their first one, I thought it was inevitable they was going to get the second.
1: Attention now turns to Sunday's World Cup final, where Argentina will meet Spain, while England begin the long wait for the next cycle and a fresh push to finally end six decades of hurt.
0: Cabin FM Sports News, brought to you with David Lloyd Clubs, Herne Bay. 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

Jonas Blue and William Singe. That's a great name, isn't it? And that's called Mama. Quick reminder of our stage name challenge. He was born David John MacDonald in 1971 in West Lothian in Scotland. Scottish actor known for portraying the 10th incarnation of a very famous character. This particular series started in 1963. So that should give you all the clues that you need. But if you need more, he's also portrayed Casanova in the TV series Casanova, and he's also portrayed a character called Crowley in the TV adaptation of the book Good Omens. So who do you think that could be? I will give you the answer and put you out your misery after we play the next song. So you got 1 minute and 52 seconds to think about it as I play Nathan Evans here on Cabin FM and the Wellermen.

0: Right then, time for me to give you the grand reveal, the answer to our stage name challenge. Born David John MacDonald, giving you all the clues. The clue is in the 10th incarnation of a particular character from a long-running series, also the 14th incarnation. Who do you think it could be? That's the only clue I'm going to give you. Well, David John MacDonald is, of course, David Tennant, the 10th Doctor Who and also the 14th Doctor Who. And what a great series that is too. And if you did manage to get the answer, then well done to you. Big double thumbs up, pat on the back, take a bow and all that sort of stuff. And I thought, well, what sort of song can I play? Because, you know, I haven't got the theme song to Doctor Who. And then I had this bright idea and I'm going right back to the 80s for my little tribute to David John Tennant. And this is the Thompson Twins and Doctor Doctor. Well, it's the best I could do at short notice.
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That's the Scorpions and the Wind of Change. That's a beautiful song, isn't it? So today is National Cherry Day, and it's a day to invite everyone to celebrate the vibrant flavour and versatility of this beloved stone fruit. Oh, yes. I haven't had any cherries at all this year. Anyway, from pies and tarts to fresh snacking and cocktails, there are countless delicious ways to enjoy cherries. So grab a bowl, bake a pie, or mix a drink to join the festivities. Do you know, I definitely haven't had any cherries this year, and as they are one of my favourite fruits, I can't believe I've missed out, so I think I might need to get some on my way home. Yeah, I could sit and have them after my tea. Yeah. Oh, I'm quite salivating now. Well, while I'm thinking about that, I'll play another song. So coming up next, we've got Elton John, and Are You Ready for Love? No, I'm ready for a bowl of cherries, mate.

0: Good old Reg, yes, Elton John, Are You Ready for Love? Now, coming up very shortly, between the 24th and the 26th of July, it's the Herne Bay Folk Festival. And if you want to find out a little bit more about this free festival, the programmes are being distributed right now at the venues, which are the Hampton Bay Park, Bay Unite, Herne Bay Ex-Servicemen's Club, The Rose, Harry's Bar, The Cosmic Sailor, The Pub, Divers Arms and Cacao Atelier. Now, they will also be available at the Buskin Session, which is in Herne Bay's Mortimer Street, this Saturday, the 18th of July. That's going to run from about 10:30 a.m. So get yourself along there. You can join in a bit of the music, get yourself a programme. Now, alternatively, if you can't get down there and you can't get to the venues, just drop an email to cabinfolk@cabin.fm and I'll make sure you get a copy sent directly to your inbox. Can't say fairer than that.
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Well, look at that. That's brought us to the end of today's afternoon show. Thank you, as always, for your company this afternoon. It's always gratefully appreciated. Yes, it's been fun. Well, I've got to wend my weary way home, but I definitely am going to stop off somewhere to get myself a great big bag of cherries. I might sit and munch those while I'm watching something on the TV this evening, or just sitting out in the garden, just enjoying the weather. Yes. GMT coming up in a few minutes' time with the Drive Time show, so do stick around for that, getting you home as quickly and as safely as possible. As for me, well, I'm going to be back with you next Thursday and we can do it all again. But if you want more, then you can join me in my Cabin Folk show between 7 and 9 this coming Sunday, or pop up to Mortimer Street on Saturday and we'll all be having a twang on the guitars and giving out the programme, so can't say fairer than that. Anyway, enough of me. Time for me to go. Have a great, great week. See you next week. GMT, it's over to you. Bye for now.

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2: Teenagers should be given a free meningitis B vaccine. Medical advisers are urging the government to consider the jab for all secondary school children following the largest outbreak in Kent earlier this year. They're recommending they be vaccinated around the age of 15. Leo S. almost died from Mem B when he was younger, and he's welcoming the move.
3: I wish, you know, that I could have had the vaccination, because it was Mem B which I got. So if I could have had that vaccination, it's possible I would have never had meningitis.
2: Downing Street has backed calls for FIFA to investigate whether Argentina players broke rules in last night's World Cup semi-final against England. Some players were seen waving a banner in support of their country's claim to the Falkland Islands. British Steel's been taken into public ownership after its Chinese owners said they were going to close its blast furnaces in Scunthorpe. Business Minister Blair McDougall says it's to protect the UK's national interest.
4: The decisive action today secures British Steel's immediate future, secures steelmaking in support of our steel strategy, and supports the jobs and steelmaking communities that have underpinned the business for decades.
2: Ministers stepped in last April to keep the plant open with special new powers. The Home Secretary says she's taking urgent action to hold MI5 to account after a report found courts had been given false evidence. It identified systematic failure in the security services' conduct in the so-called Agent X case. Shabana Mahmood says she's strengthening her oversight. Two hackers will spend more than 5 years in prison after a cyber attack on Transport for London. 18-year-old Owen Flowers and 20-year-old Tala Joubert conducted the hack between August and September 2024. TfL lost £29 million. And an investigation's been launched into whether TikTok is doing enough to keep children off its platform. The probe by media regulator Ofcom comes after the UK government announced plans to ban under-16s from a range of platforms. That's the latest from Radio News Hub. I'm David Hall.
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7: The hot sunny weather continues with a high temperature of 22 degrees, becoming cloudy overnight, but this will clear by mid-morning tomorrow to give a hotter day. Temperatures are set to cool a little over the weekend. Sunset today is at 9:05 this evening and low tide at 9:20, dropping to 0.27 metres. That's it, more later.
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0: Good afternoon, Herne Bay. It's G&T in the afternoon on Cabin Drive Time. Well, for the next month anyway. We'll talk more about that later. Anyway, Reggie's off to get his cherries.
1: And I should imagine double cream.
0: Oh, and yeah.
1: And of course, the Mars bars.
0: Always the Mars bars, yeah. Well, it's World Snake Day. I think that's been mentioned once already. And Guinea Pig Appreciation Day. Well, we're going to have a chat about guinea pigs a bit later on. Needless to say, we are mad for it. Here's Oasis.

0: G&T in the afternoon on Cabin Drive Time. A Stupid Love from Lady Gaga and Oasis before that. I hope you're all enjoying the sunshine, as Liam says. And we've got a little bit on the Herne Bay Little Theatre, I think.
1: Yes, on Herne Bay Little Theatre on Sunday, 19th of July, which is this Sunday, 2:30, and Tuesday, 21st of July, 7:30, they have open auditions for Treasure Island Yo Ho Ho by Beth Ashworth. So if you fancy, you know, joining in with the pantomime fun this year.
0: Yeah, it could be fun.
1: Yeah.
0: It usually is.
1: Oh, it's behind you.
0: Yeah, of course.
1: Yes, find your way down there.
0: Oh, no, it isn't.
1: Ha, ha, ha. On the 27th of July, also to the 1st of August, they've got Notes from a Small Island by Bill Bryson. Tickets at £12.
0: That could be great. Good.
1: That's a brilliant book.
0: Yes.
1: And I think it was Robert Redford, wasn't it, in the...
0: No, that was...
1: That was the film.
0: That was the one about the Appalachian
1: Walk,
0: Way,
1: wasn't it? Yes, yeah. Quite right.
0: Yeah.
1: Still Bill Bryson, though.
0: Mm-hmm.
1: Close, but no cigar, as it were. Also, we'll carry on with the theatre theme. We've got Theatre Craft on the 16th to the 18th of July, and they're doing All Shook Up at the Strode Park Open Air Theatre.
0: Thank you very much.
1: So it's certainly got the weather for it, hasn't it? I should imagine that'd be great. Take a picnic blanket and things. And
0: until everyone has left the building. Well, they will have, won't they, for that? Because it's outdoors.
1: Yeah. So. And also, we've got Jerusalem at Whitstable Playhouse, Linley Players, on Wednesday the 15th, which was yesterday. There's going right the way through to Saturday the 18th, and we can personally recommend this because we went to see it
0: yesterday. Did, and
1: it was fantastic. Absolutely
0: very, very
1: brilliant.
0: Good. It's loud though.
1: Yes, and there's a lot of profanity,
0: but it's true to life, let's say.
1: Yeah, but the performances were so good, weren't they?
0: They're
1: absolutely
0: getting really
1: brilliant.
0: Good now.
1: Mm. Yeah, so yeah, don't miss that one. Get down there, get your tickets. Well, they're all online, obviously.
0: Yeah.
1: Yeah, don't miss out on an absolute gem.
0: Yes, brilliant show. Okay, we've got a bit of Cheryl Cole coming before a few words from some of our sponsors. And after that, the Jacksons are going to show us the way to go to the latest travel.
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1: The only local road closure is Clarence Road, but be aware of continuing overnight work on both new and old Thanet ways. In Canterbury, expect the usual rush hour traffic, plus Shallock Road remains closed. Looking on the map on our screens, the A28 all the way between Windcheap and Sturry is gummed up as usual, so avoid it if you can. I know that's easier said than done. There is also a broken down lorry on the old Thanet Way just past the Greenhill roundabout heading towards Whitstable, and the traffic is slowing. The M2 is looking fine, as is the A2, although in Faversham, Ospring Street is closed for carriageway repairs, but should reopen soon. The trains are all running to time, but the lifts are out of action in Home Base Station, and also the ticket office is closed. And that's it. More in half an hour.
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0: Entertainment news on Cabin FM, brought to you by Herne Bay Pier, home of Summer Nights on the Pier. A season of concerts from some of the country's best tribute acts.
1: Claudia Winkleman says she was too nervous to enjoy her talk show and will not bring it back for another series. The Claudia Winkleman Show was launched earlier this year and saw her interview celebrity guests in front of a studio audience. She says she is incredibly grateful for the opportunity. David Tennant, Joe Joyner and Siobhan Finneran are among the stars facing tense and tough situations in the upcoming season of Time. The drama explores the realities of the UK prison system and its third series will examine young offender institutions. Matty Healy performed with a The 1975 tribute band at his stag do. The frontman is set to marry model Gabriette this month. In videos on social media, he's seen singing and dancing on stage, performing a rendition of their song, The Sound. And Lana Del Rey has announced a second new album to accompany her long-awaited record, Stove. The singer revealed on Instagram that her forthcoming LP has a companion record and expects to be completed next month.
0: Entertainment news on Cabin FM, brought to you by Herne Bay Pier, home of Summer Nights on the Pier. 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A season of summer concerts from some of the country's best tribute acts, along with brilliant local bands and free entertainment.
2: 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On Saturday the 4th of July, it's That 80s Rock Show. On Saturday the 10th, it's Images of Elvis. Friday the 17th, The Magic of Michael Jackson. 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
4: Well, here's your local gig guide for this weekend. Starting tonight, we have two gigs in Whitstable, Something Original at the Pearson's Arms from 7:30 and Banda Oki at the Rock Lodge from 8. Moving to Friday, starting in Herne Bay, we have Nicky Red at Macari's Cafe and Ice Cream Parlour from 6:30. We have, as we said before, The Magic of Michael Jackson starring Ben at Herne Bay Pier. I haven't got a start time for that, unfortunately. At the Chesterfield Barn, which also doesn't have a start time, we have Mandy Reynolds. Moving to Whitstable, the Modways are on at the Pearson's Arms from 8 o'clock and Dune Acoustic at the Rock Lodge from 9. Moving on till Saturday the 18th, Elton Towers is on at the Heron from 3 o'clock. Harry Evans is at the Ship from 8:30. Soul Thing are at the Plough in Swalecliff, also at 8:30. Moving back to Whitstable, Ian Ingalls is on at the Pearson's Arms from 4. And Lofty Harris at Quayside Cafe and Bar from 9. And Lima at the Rock Lodge, also at 9. Finally, Sunday the 19th. Amelia Beanie, she's on at Harry's at 4:30. Nicky Red is on at the Four Fathoms from 5. Moving back to Whitstable, Cloud Among Fear at the Coach and Horses, Whitstable from 3. Pat Bristow at the Royal Naval Reserve, also at 3. China Soul on at the Pearson's Arms from 5. Big Orange Head on at the Old Neptune from 6 o'clock. And finally, at the Quayside, Ozzy and the Uglies from 6:30. So hope you enjoy your gigs this weekend.
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1: 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So, events on in July. Well, we've got Friday the 17th, so that's tomorrow. Tomorrow, isn't it? Yeah. Under the Paper Moon, Rosie Holman's Jazz Trio. Moving to August, on Friday the 7th is the August Quiz Night. And then Friday the 28th is a charity Mamma Mia Night. Into September, we have Friday the 18th, we have the Comedy Club. Then in October, we have Friday the 16th, South Quay Shed, Live Lounge presents Lunar Rays. Sunday the 21st, Little Monsters Halloween Disco. And Saturday 31st, Zombie Ball. Because, of course, it's Halloween then, isn't it?
2: That's one for the grown-ups, I guess.
1: Yeah. In November, we have Saturday the 14th, we have the Wit Sparkle Ball. And Friday the 27th, South Quay Shed Live Lounge presents Florence Somerville. And into December, Friday the 18th, is the Christmas Disco. And there we have it.
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0: It's G&T in the afternoon on Cabin Drive Time, and it was only a matter of time before we had to play some Miles Davis on the Jazz Spot. That's his very well-known track, So What, of course featuring the great Charlie Mingus on bass, and I believe John Coltrane on sax on there as well. Anyway, if you love jazz music, I'm actually sitting in next Tuesday night for Trev and Maria on Jazzology. Anyway, we'll move on with Daryl Hall and John Oates.
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1: The only local road closure is Clarence Road, but be aware of continuing overnight work on both new and old Thanet Ways. In Canterbury, expect the usual rush hour traffic, plus Shallock Road remains closed. The A28 all the way between Wincheap and Sturry is gummed up as usual, so avoid it if you can. The broken down lorry has now been cleared away and the traffic is running free. On the M2, that's looking okay. On the A2, that's also looking okay. But be aware, in Faversham, Ospringe Road is closed for carriageways repairs, but should reopen soon. The trains are all running to time, but the lifts are out of action in Home Bay Station and the ticket office is closed. More from traffic a bit later on from Cabin FM.
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0: It's G&T in the afternoon on Cabin Drive Time. It's Willie Nelson on the road again. We're going to go up to the 5 o'clock news with the Kooks, who originally formed in Brighton, didn't they?
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2: Downing Street has backed calls for FIFA to investigate last night's World Cup semi-final against England. Some Argentine players were seen waving a banner in support of their country's claim to the Falkland Islands. Liberal Democrat leader Sir Ed Davey thinks football bosses need to take urgent action.
3: It's against the World Cup rules for this World Cup to unfurl those sorts of banners, and I think they should suspend the six Argentine players who were celebrating around that banner. They broke the rules. They should be suspended for the final.
2: Teenagers should be offered a vaccine on the NHS to protect against meningitis B. Government advisers are recommending a jab for youngsters around the age of 15. The inquest into the death of a 14-year-old boy is to be reopened. The mother of Jules Sweeney has long argued her son's death was due to an online challenge that went wrong. She launched legal action against the findings of the original inquest, which has now been quashed by the High Court. Ellen Room is pleased her son's case will be reinvestigated.
4: This ruling means that at last a coroner can examine Jules's digital life using legal powers that did not exist when he died in 2022. We hope this is a turning point, not only in finding the truth about Jules, but in making the online world safer for every child.
2: Sir Keir Starmer's been given Ukraine's highest civilian honour, the PM's in Kyiv, as he prepares to step down tomorrow. He was given the award by President Zelensky and was delighted.
5: A very, very meaningful surprise. It really means a huge amount to me. I have to say, when I see the courage and resilience across Ukraine, both on the front line and of civilians every day, it is humbling to receive such an award.
2: British Steel's back in public ownership. It's been brought under state control after its Chinese owners said they were going to close blast furnaces in Scunthorpe. And Claudia Winkleman says her talk show won't be coming back. The presenter says she was too nervous to enjoy it. That's the latest from Radio News Hub. I'm David Hall.
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9: The hot sunny weather continues with a high temperature of 22 degrees, becoming cloudy overnight, but this will clear by mid-morning tomorrow to give a hotter day. Temperatures are set to cool a little over the weekend. Sunset is at 9:05 this evening and low tide at 9:20, dropping to 0.27 metres. That's it from Cabin FM 94.6 from the weather.

0: It's G&T in the afternoon on Cabin Drive Time, and that was Black Box with Ride On Time. Now, I think it's been mentioned today before, but we're going to talk about it again. The Guinea Pig Appreciation Day.
1: I love guinea pigs.
0: They're wonderful, aren't
1: they're
0: they?
1: They're so cute. We've had lots of them in the past, haven't we?
0: We have. One particular one.
1: Oh, yes, Scruffy.
0: Scruffy, yes. He was quite big. He was bigger than a small rabbit, wasn't he, really, I think?
1: Yeah, he was a big old boar guinea pig, and we adopted him from Friends of Animal League over in Biggin Hill, didn't we?
0: That's right, yeah.
1: He had a harem of 12 lady guinea pigs, and they'd all been rehomed, and it was just him left.
0: And he was
1: just lovely, but he was all black and spiky, and then he had a white streak over one eyebrow.
0: Malin streak, didn't he? A pure malin streak.
1: Yeah, no, he was great. He was brilliant. Spent a long time just trundling around the garden.
0: He did, yes. We just used to let him out in the morning, and he came in for tea in the night, didn't he? In the evening. So.
1: Here's an interesting, a quirky anatomy thing about guinea pigs.
0: Oh,
1: they
0: yeah.
1: have an odd toe count.
0: Oh.
1: They have 4 toes on their front feet and 3 on their back, so they have a total of 14 toes.
0: Hmm.
1: And they are the same as us in that they are dependent on vitamin C.
0: Ah.
1: So they can't store it, so they have to take it in every day, and they get those from fresh vegetables and 45 pellets.
0: Not orange then.
1: Not oranges, no. Although they probably would have a go,
0: they
1: wouldn't
0: they?
1: They
0: probably would, yes, yeah. Give them half a go.
1: But they are brilliant little creatures.
0: Hmm. Oh, well, yes, let's get stuck in the middle with them, shall we?

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0: It's G&T in the afternoon on Cabin Drive Time. And of course, that's Alice Cooper with Schools Out. And of course, Schools will be out on next week, I think. No idea. It's a long time since we had school-aged children, isn't it? Well, before the ads, we had Dodie with Cool Girl. Anyway, and here's Jill with your latest traffic and travel.
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0: The M2 has the usual slow traffic eastbound from the Hempstead Valley Junction, just past Medway Services and up to the Stockbury Interchange. The A2 is looking okay, and in Faversham, Ospring Street, it looks like it's now open. The trains are all running to time, but please be aware the lifts are out of action in Herne Bay Station and the ticket office is closed. More from traffic from Cabin FM in about half an hour.
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0: FM Sports News, brought to you with David Lloyd Clubs Herne Bay. Luxurious spa retreat, serene pools, dynamic gym spaces and vibrant social areas for the whole family. Elevate your everyday.
1: It's claimed Thomas Tuchel retains the FA's backing after England's World Cup semi-final loss to Argentina. The German head coach is expected to still be in charge for Euro 2028, despite the 2-1 defeat in Atlanta. Meanwhile, Argentina is set to face disciplinary action after their players held up a banner about the Falkland Islands following their victory. One piece of domestic football news, and Scotland and Hearts goalkeeper Craig Gordon has retired from football at the age of 43. The 154th Open Championship is taking place at Royal Birkdale. Rory McIlroy is bidding to make it 2 majors from 4 events.

0: year. The Northern Irishman's been asked about the legacy he'll leave behind, but says that's not a concern.
1: Would like to think that the people that love and care about me think a certain way of me, but I'll be long gone, I'll be dead. Think I'll be seeing what people say about me, I'll be 6 feet under.
0: And F1 world champion Lando Norris will serve a 10-place grid penalty in Belgium this weekend.
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3: And if you can bear to still be watching any football, why not come along and support our local club, Herne Bay Football Club? On Saturday, which is the 18th, they are playing a friendly at home to SV Portugal. Yes, quite. But the kickoff is at 3 p.m, so come along to the local stadium. And if you prefer cricket, Herne Bay Cricket Club are playing at home to Worth at 1 p.m, also on Saturday. Now, the other day I had to have a new laptop delivered, and it came from DPD, and instead of one of their usual vans, the driver turned up in a Merc. And not just any Merc, a big Merc as well. So I would like to dedicate the next record to Paul from DPD Sittingbourne. Here's Janis Joplin.
4: I want to do a song of great social and political import. It goes like this. Oh Lord, won't you buy me a Mercedes Benz? My friends all drive Porsches. I must make amends. Worked hard all my lifetime, no help from my friends. So, oh Lord, won't you buy me a Mercedes Benz? Oh Lord, won't you buy me a color TV? Dialing for dollars is trying to find me. I wait for delivery each day until 3. So, oh Lord, won't you buy me a color TV? Oh Lord, won't you buy me a night on the town? I'm counting on you, Lord. Please don't let me down. Prove that you love me and buy the next round. Oh Lord, won't you buy me a night on the town? Everybody, oh Lord, won't you buy me a Mercedes Benz? My friends all drive Porsches. I must make amends. Worked hard all my lifetime, no help from my friends. So, oh Lord, won't you buy

0: 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It's time for gardening tips.
1: 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It will all come back, so hold the faith. The same with perennials, although if you water them deeply evening or morning, they would appreciate it. 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Annuals and pots need watering every day. 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It's a struggle, but well worth it for the beautiful displays of summer colour. 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And also check fertiliser if shop bought to see if it works in high temperatures. 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And as you drink your G&T, your cup of tea, keep planning, enjoying your plants and loving your outdoor space. Two notices. Herne Rose and Gardening Club, St Martin's Church Hall, Herne, is meeting at 7 o'clock, Tuesday, 21st of July, and they have the Principles of Pruning by Kevin Tour, who's an RHS lecturer and trials judge, and also the Gorilla Gardeners Carnival Build at Beach Creative and King's Hall starts Sunday the 19th of July, Saturday the 25th, Sunday the 26th, Saturday the 1st of August, Sunday the 2nd of 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

0: It's G&T in the afternoon on Cabin Drive Time, and that's the Rolling Stones, and I Can't Get No Satisfaction. Before that, we had Scritti Politti with Woodbees. Well, I couldn't think of anything to come after Gardening Tips, but at least their singer was called Green. Anyway, we've got a couple of things on tonight, haven't we?
1: That's a very tenuous link.
0: It was, wasn't it?
1: Green.
0: It was terrible. Well, yeah. You know.
1: Yeah. Well, if you're looking for something to do this evening, you can go to the Pier Ceylon, and the AMJ Edinburgh preview show is on.
0: Oh, that could be fun.
1: Also at the Old Neptune Pub, they're having a fundraiser raffle supporting Dan Brown's 16 miles swim for Aspire. So a couple of bits going on tonight.
0: Yes, and the Old Neptune, of course, is on the beach in Whitstable.
1: Oh, yes, of course, yes.
0: Of course it is, yes.
1: Yeah, you can watch the sunset, can't you?
0: You can, yes. But Tankerton's better for that. But we would say that, wouldn't we? So.
1: Well, you can sit up on the top and watch.
0: Yeah,
1: can't
0: yeah.
1: You? It's lovely.
0: Anyway, we're going to take a break to hear from some of our sponsors, our great sponsors. And then we've got Gladys Knight and our final travel.
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1: The only local road closure is Clarence Road, but be aware of continuing overnight work on both new and old Thanet ways. In Canterbury, expect the usual rush hour traffic, plus Shallock Road remains closed. The A28 all the way between Wincheap and Sturry is gummed up as usual, so avoid it if you can. On the M2, we have the usual slow traffic eastbound from the Hempstead Valley Junction, past Medway Services and up to the Stockbury Interchange. The A2 is looking okay, and in Faversham Ospring Street looks like it's now open. On the trains, they all look like they're running to time. The lifts are out of action in Home Bay Station and the ticket office is closed. More traffic from Cabin FM on The Breakfast Club with the Magic Martin tomorrow morning.
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0: It's G&T in the afternoon on Cabin Drive Time. That's Matt Bianco with their version of Georgie Fame's Yeah Yeah. And now it's that time of the week where we celebrate the great and the good. And for this day, the 16th of July, leaving us and joining the party in the sky in 1981, Harry Chapin, of course, WOLD and Everybody's Talking, which featured in Midnight Cowboy, didn't it? And a very tragic bit right at the end.
1: Don't give it away.
0: I won't give it away. But also in 2025, we lost Connie Francis, of course, who famously sung Who's Sorry Now? But anyway, moving on to the birthdays. If it's your birthday today, happy birthday. You share it with the famous painter Joshua Reynolds. Roald Amundsen, who was the first man to get to the South Pole. Yeah. He beat, it wasn't Shackleton, it was the other guy, wasn't it?
1: I know, he's not. He's not known, is he?
0: South Pole, no. You know, you go to. Yeah,
1: quick move on because we can't
0: move on because
1: it.
0: We're embarrassing
1: ourselves.
0: It'll
1: come back
0: ourselves.
1: To us in a minute. Yeah.
0: In 1958 was born Michael Flatley, he of Riverdance fame.
1: Yes, yeah. With the No Arms Dancing.
0: The No Arms Dancing, that's right. 67 actor Will Farrell has been in loads of stuff. In 52 we had Stuart Copeland, the drummer with the Police, of course. But we're going to go with, from 1941, Desmond Dekker. And don't forget, the beginning of this song isn't Get Up Every Morning, Baked Beans for Breakfast.

Yes, the Israelites, and it was Scott of the Antarctic. Of course it was. Yeah, he got to the South Pole and found that Roald Amundsen had actually got there before him. Anyway, we've been G&T in the afternoon. We hope you've enjoyed the show. Clicks the button. Thank you very much for listening. We won't be back next week at 4 o'clock because we've got a holiday, haven't we? So one of our fellow presenters from Cabin FM will be sitting in for us. Anyway, coming up after the 6 o'clock news, we have Women's Hour with Georgie Girl. At 7 o'clock, your favourite soul session with Drew. At 9 o'clock, John's in with Thursday Night Fever. And at 11, it's the Light Programme with Steve Woods. Although we won't be back next week, we will be back in a couple of weeks' time. But if you can't wait that long, I'm actually back on tomorrow night with the Progressive Garden at 9 o'clock. And I'm also sitting in on Jazzology on Tuesday at 7 for Trevor and Maria. And I'll also be back with the Progressive Garden next Friday night as well. Anyway, this has been Drive Time on Cabin FM, online, on the app, on your smart speaker, and on dear old 94.6 FM. 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
2: Teenagers should be given a free meningitis B vaccine. Medical advisers are urging the government to consider the jab for all secondary school children following an outbreak in Kent earlier this year. They're recommending they be vaccinated around the age of 15. Leo S. almost died from Men B when he was younger and he's welcoming the move.
3: I wish, you know, that I could have had the vaccination because it was Men B which I got. So if I could have had that vaccination, it's possible I would have never had meningitis.
2: FIFA is being urged to investigate whether Argentina players broke any rules in last night's World Cup semi-final against England. Some players were seen waving a banner in support of their country's claim to the Falkland Islands. British Steel's officially back under state control. It's been taken back into public ownership from its Chinese owners. And Ofcom is investigating TikTok over child safety. The media regulator's looking into whether the social media giant is doing enough to keep children off its platform. That's the latest from Radio News Hub. I'm David Hall.
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2: It'll be a warm night for most this evening with dry and clear spells. Some cloud will spread into central areas though. A low of 17 degrees Celsius.
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Good evening and welcome to Women's Hour with me, Georgie Girl, here on July the 16th, where we just heard Claire by Gilbert O'Sullivan celebrating the birthday today in 1194 of St. Claire of Assisi, a follower of Francis and founder of the Order of Poor Ladies, someone who I may need to start praying to myself. Two more birthday girls to come. In 1821, Mary Baker Eddy was born, US founder of the Christian Science movement. And in 1862, it was the birthday of Ida B. Wells, journalist, civil rights activist, and co-founder of the NAACP. Some songs for those two ladies coming up right now.

more birthday girls to come, all stage and screen actresses. It was on this day in 1982 that Mary Philbin was born, a silent film actress, most notable for her appearance in The Phantom of the Opera. In 1907, Barbara Stanwyck was born, a phenomenal stage and screen actress, well known for her melodrama and ability to portray complex women on the screen. And then in 1911, it was Ginger Rogers who was born on this day. Started off in vaudeville and went on to stage and screen, most known for her dancing partnership with Fred Astaire. But she was also an Oscar winner for Kitty Foyle and Stage Door. So some songs for those three ladies coming up right here, right now on Women's Hour.

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1: You're listening to Women's Hour with me, Georgie Girl, here on the 16th of July, where we have some more birthdays to celebrate. In 1927, on this day, Shirley Hughes was born. Prolific UK children's author and illustrator, greatly loved by me for her books about my naughty little sister, of which I was one, something to celebrate that in just a moment. And then it's the birthday in 1944 of Bette Davis. She was a US model and soul and funk singer songwriter. We're going to hear from her in just a moment, but first, here's Naughty by Nature.

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Well, that was Bewitched here on this evening's Women's Hour with me, Georgie Girl, celebrating the birthday today in 1946 of Lucinda Franks, the first woman to win a Pulitzer Prize for national reporting with a story called The Weatherman Story. We've got another birthday to celebrate before we move on to her story. It was on this day in 1951 that Lorraine Chase was born, much beloved English actress with a distinctive voice and accent. I've got the Cockney Rebel just for her.

0: Well, we're moving on to the herstory portion of today's show. I've got two stories from a very, very long time ago. It was on this day, July the 16th, that in 1251, the Virgin Mary apparently gave Simon Stock a brown scapular. No, I've got no idea what one of those is as well. Something to do with Roman Catholicism. And in 1429, Joan of Arc and the French army entered the city of Reims. Something praiseworthy from Mary to celebrate Simon and his scapular. And then some massive attack to honour Joan.
1: 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No, I don't mind though.

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1: That's just about it for this evening's Women's Hour. Thank you so much for joining me. I'm back tomorrow morning right here on Cabin with your Feel Good Friday show from 9 a.m. Please pop along and join me for the theme of this week, which I haven't even decided yet. Better get to work on that one. We're going to close out with a song which was number one on this date, the 16th of July. We're going to 1989 and the ever perky Sonia with You'll Never Stop Me Loving You. That's Georgie Girl out.

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2: Downing Street has backed calls for FIFA to investigate last night's World Cup semi-final against England. Some Argentine players were seen waving a banner in support of their country's claim to the Falkland Islands. Liberal Democrat leader Sir Ed Davey thinks football bosses need to take urgent action.
3: It's against the World Cup rules for this World Cup to unfurl those sorts of banners, and I think they should suspend the six Argentine players who were celebrating around that banner. They broke the rules. They should be suspended for the final.
2: Teenagers should be offered a vaccine on the NHS to protect against meningitis B. Government advisers are recommending a jab for youngsters around the age of 15. The inquest into the death of a 14-year-old boy is to be reopened. The mother of Jules Sweeney has long argued her son's death was due to an online challenge that went wrong. She launched legal action against the findings of the original inquest, which has now been quashed by the High Court. Ellen Room is pleased her son's case will be reinvestigated.
4: This ruling means that at last a coroner can examine Jules's digital life using legal powers that did not exist when he died in 2022. We hope this is a turning point, not only in finding the truth about Jules, but in making the online world safer for every child.
2: Sadiq Khan is one of 26 new peers to be given seats in the House of Lords in one of Keir Starmer's last acts as Prime Minister. He's nominated the London Mayor to become a Labour Lord. Meanwhile, the PM has been given Ukraine's highest civilian honour as he prepares to step down tomorrow. He was given the award by President Zelensky and was delighted.
5: A very, very meaningful surprise. It really means a huge amount to me. I have to say, when I see the courage and resilience across Ukraine, both on the front line and of civilians every day, it is humbling to receive such an award.
2: And Claudia Winkleman says her talk show won't be coming back. The presenter says she was too nervous to enjoy it. That's the latest from Radio News Hub. I'm David Hall.
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Happy Thursday, and as I've said many times before on this show, the weekend starts here. Thursday's the new Friday, so don't forget it. We got an amazing show for you tonight, including tracks from Diodato, would you believe? That's a cracker. Faith Evans, Chic, The Chaplin Band, who else have we got? Let me have a look. Jared Grant, John Legend, literally loads. So get ready to boogie, to chill, and all points in between on tonight's Soul Session. You're going to love it. So we kicked off tonight's show with Emily Sandé, the wonderful Emily Sandé in Heaven. And we're going to keep the groove going with Jahe up next from 1993. This is Hey Mr. DJ.

So we are absolutely up and running on tonight's Soul Session, and that was the wonderful Yahe from 1993 and Hey Mr. DJ, great tune. And as I mentioned at the beginning of the show, we've got something a bit special for you now, back to 1982. This is Diodato and Keep On Moving.

Just brilliant. Diodato there, love that. Absolutely love it. And we're bringing you right up to date now. Well, 2025, actually. And up next, we've got Say She She, who are incidentally are playing the Drill Shed in Margate in 2 weeks' time. So look out for that. So this is Say She She and Disco Life.

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absolutely brilliant. That was Georgie Porgy there. Loved the original by Toto, and I love that one just as much. Absolutely brilliant. So, up next from 1978, we've got a beautiful piece of music here from Chic and their Say Chic album. This is Savoir Faire.

showcasing just what a fantastic guitarist Nile Rodgers there. That was Chic and Savoir Faire from 1978. Just before we move on, I've got time to say that if you'd like a request or a dedication played on the Soul Session, just email me drew@cabin.fm or WhatsApp me direct on 07827 326945, and I'll be more than happy to play your tune on a future show. I love playing your requests, so get those requests in. Right, who have we got next? Yes, 1982. This is the fantastic Chaplin Band. This is Angelina.

The Magnificent Chaplin Band there and Angelina. What a great track that is. I love playing that on the Soul Session. And it is the Soul Session you're listening to with me, Drew. And who we got up next? Oh, yes, 2001. This is Destiny's Child and Bootylicious.

Yeah, you can't argue with quality, can you? Destiny's Child and Bootalicious, what a great tune that is. And where? Oh, yeah, we've got some new music for you now. This is the brand new single from Jared Grant, released on the 5th of June this year, a few weeks ago. And this is Rise.

So we've got two to go on the first hour of tonight's show. Hope you're enjoying the music so far. I'm absolutely loving playing it. We've got some great stuff tonight, I think. And as I say, we've got two to go, and up next from 2004 and his Get Lifted album. This is the rather magnificent John Legend. I don't need to deploy the moniker Legend. He's got it in his name. This is Used to Love You.

He is so good, John Legend. Used to love you there. Absolutely brilliant. So, rounding out the first hour of the show and taking us up to 8 o'clock, we're going back to 1976. And from John Legend to another legend, this is the legendary Barry White. Let the music play.

So we're into the second hour of tonight's Soul Session with me, Drew, here on 94.6 Cabin FM. And we kicked off the second hour with one of my favourite artists. Regular listeners will know that I absolutely love the Brand New Heavies, and we played them a lot here on the Soul Session. So that was the Brand New Heavies and Stay This Way. And we're going to move right along now. We've got French band who are now based in London. This is Salts, and their single from 2025. This is Fake.

0: absolutely brilliant. I love that. That was Salts and Fake. Hope you enjoyed that too. And talking of something special, we've got something very special for you now. Again from 2025, we've got a lot of new music on the show tonight, well, relatively new. This is Brother Strut and their version of the Angie Stone classic, Wish I Didn't Miss You.
1: One, two, three.

Yeah, that was a bit good, wasn't it? Hey, Mark Knight featuring Sergeant Slick and the wonderful Beverly Knight on vocals from 2023 and the extended mix of I Want to Be Your Lover. What a great tune that is. And talking of great tunes, we're going back to 1977 now with the absolutely wonderful The Emotions. This is Best of My Love.

Oh yeah, classic. We love a classic on the Soul Session. That was The Emotions, of course, with Best of My Love. And also, we like newer stuff on the Soul Session as well, as you probably realise. So from 2015, and in that vein, this is the superb Ella Eyre and Good Times.

Love it. Brilliant. Sister Sledge, Thinking of You, the 1995 remaster of that song. Absolutely brilliant. And talking of brilliant, 1982. And this is the Larry Levan mix of Gwen Guthrie's It Should Have Been You.

Okay, time to get your breath back. That was a dancer, wasn't it? Hey, Gwen Guthrie, it should have been you here on the Soul Session. And up next, from 1991, co-written with Narada Michael Walden and released on the Motown label, this is the wonderful Shanice, and I Love Your Smile.

The wonderful Shanice there, and I love your smile. So here on the Soul Session, I'm often asked what constitutes soul music. And if I'm honest, I don't know the answer to that. I know, speaking to various people, they say if it moves your soul, it's soul music. And I think that's a brilliant description. However, I think this next track, whilst not immediately associated with soul music, fits very neatly with Shanice that we played just then. And I think this is simply brilliant. This is Carly Simon from 1982. And why?

Yeah, what a great tune that is, Carly Simon, absolutely brilliant. So we've got two to go on tonight's Soul Session, and up next we've got, I suppose you call him the King of Pop, most people do, from 2001. This is Michael Jackson, and You Rock My World.

So we are just about out of time on tonight's Soul Session. I hope you've enjoyed the music we played tonight. Thank you so much for tuning in. I really do appreciate your support with the show. Thank you also to my producer and collaborator, Millie, who once again, particularly tonight with a lot of the new music, has done a great job as usual. Don't forget to get your requested dedications in, because I love playing the music that you want to hear, as well as choosing the stuff that I like as well, obviously, because ultimately my show, my rules. So stay tuned for John Pell's After the News and Thursday Night Fever, which is always a great show. And I've seen what he's playing tonight. Some really great stuff on there. I'll be back with you next Thursday for the Soul Session at 7 p.m. But in the meanwhile, I'm going to leave you with this one from 1985. This is Simply Red. And Money's Too Tight to Mention. Good night, everyone.

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1: FIFA's under increasing pressure to investigate whether Argentine players broke any rules following their World Cup clash against England. During celebrations of their win, six of the team held up a banner which supported their country's claim to the Falkland Islands. The moves received widespread condemnation, and Lib Dem leader Sir Ed Davey thinks football bosses need to take swift action.
2: FIFA have not got a very good track record, even though there's a precedent for this when UEFA banned two Spanish players after they talked about Gibraltar being Spanish in post-match celebrations. FIFA doesn't seem to operate fairly.
1: Sadiq Khan is one of 26 new peers to be given seats in the House of Lords in one of Sir Keir Starmer's last acts as Prime Minister. He's nominated the London Mayor to become a Labour Lord. The cost of government advisers has increased. £12.4 million is now spent on so-called SPADs, up 30% on last year. Some earn in excess of £150,000 a year. Two teenagers who were at the centre of one of the UK's biggest ever cyber attacks are beginning jail sentences. Owen Flowers and Talha Jubair crippled London's transport network, TfL, and cost the company £29 million. Paul Foster is head of the NCA's National Cybercrime Unit.
3: These offenders were part of Scattered Spider, a criminal group responsible for some of the most serious and damaging cyber attacks affecting the UK and countries around the world. As a result of this investigation, that threat has been significantly disrupted and degraded.
1: Energy drinks are to be banned for under 16s. From April next year, beverages containing more than 150 milligrams of caffeine per litre will be restricted. Coca-Cola, Coke Zero, Diet Coke and Pepsi are not affected, but Red Bull, Monster and Prime all breach the limit. And warm temperatures are set to be locked in for the next 7 to 10 days. Forecasters say some areas will remain in heatwave conditions for some time yet. That's the latest from Radio News Hub. I'm David Hall.
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1: A dry morning with sunny spells for most. It'll be another very warm day. Areas of cloud across eastern counties will eventually recede. A high of 29 degrees Celsius.
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8: Hello and good evening. Welcome to the Thursday Night Fever show with me, John Pells, playing the best hits from the 70s and 80s. This week is slightly different. We've got a few requests coming in, so I'm going to try and fit as many of them in as I can. And we're starting off the show with Queen and David Bowie and Under Pressure from 1981.

0: pressure. Queen and David Bowie.
1: Under pressure.
0: And Under Pressure. First request in this evening, this one's from Pezza, and this is for Anne-Marie. Billy Ocean and Suddenly from 1985. Enjoy.

Billy Ocean and Suddenly from 1985. That was for Anne-Marie from Perry. And that was our first request. Just like to thank Drew Oldsfield for his last 2 hours of the Soul Session. Great show as always, Drew. Boy George.

Donny and Marie Osmond from 1974. I'm leaving it all up to you. Next request in. This one's coming from Ali, and she would like Kylie and Jason, especially for you, from 1989.

Sparks and Looks. 1975. Well, we've come to the time in the show. It's the first feature time. Sweet.

Two from one from the 80s. Terence Trent D'Arby. Starting off with If You Let Me Stay and finishing with Wish Him Well. The Tremolos, Me and My Life, from 1970.

Tremolo's and Me and My Life from 1970. Well, it's request time again. We've had another request in. This one's coming from Kay, and she'd like to hear The Water Boys and The Hole of the Moon. So here it comes, from 1985.

0: The Hole of the Moon from the Waterboys. And that was specially for Kay from 1985.
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0: It's 70s number one time. This is T-Rex and Get It On, and this was number one in 1971 of July.

Our 70s number one from this week, it's T-Rex and Get It On from 1971, and that was in July. Coming up now is another request. This is a request for my dear friend. As soon as he hears it, he'll know who it's for. I hope you enjoy it, mate.

Every last drop there, that was Queen and You're My Best Friend. That was for my old mate, Bill. Been friends for 60 years. For you now, it's Spandau Ballet, and they're going through the barricades from 1986.

Erin FM 94.6, online and on your smart speaker and also on the app. Spandau Ballet and Through the Barricade from 1986. This request time again. This one's coming from Martin. He asked whether I could play anything from Wham, and I said certainly, mate. So here we go. This one is Young Guns, Go For It, from 1982.

especially for Martin. That was Wham and Young Guns Go For It from 1982. Now we've got Roxy Music and Dance Away from 1979.

Roxy Music and Dance Away from 1979. That ends the first hour. We're now going into our midway feature, a track from the 60s and then followed by a track from the 90s. Rolling Stones and Paint It Black from 1966.

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That was Rolling Stones and Paint It Black, and that was our hit from the 60s. Now we've got our hit from the 90s. This is Boys to Men, and I'll Make Love to You, and this is from 1994.

0: slowing it right down now. Boys to Men, I Make Love to You, from 1994. In this hour, we've got two from one from the 70s and a number one from the 80s to come.
1: Vietnam seemed like just another foreign war, but it wasn't. It was different in many ways, and so were those who did the fighting. In World War II, the average age of the combat soldier was 26. In Vietnam, he was 19. In Vietnam, he was 19.
0: And I've still got a few requests to get in as well.

Paul Hardcastle, 19, from 1985. Request time. This one's for DJ Kez. He asked for Fleetwood Mac, Everywhere. And here it is, mate, just for you. Enjoy.

Fleetwood Mac and Everywhere. And that was requested by DJ Kez. The Stranglers and Peaches.

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1: It's request time again. This one's come in from Eddie. And it's Thunderclap Newman and Something in the Air.

Thunderclap Newman, Something in the Air. I'll squeeze that one in for you, Eddie. I broke me rules a little bit. That was from 1969. Back into the 80s with Kajagoogoo and Too Shy.

Now, I've had a request in from my darling wife, Leslie Pells. She wants Bob Marley and the Wailers and Steer It Up. And it's from 1983.

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And Steer It Up. And that was requested by my darling wife, Leslie. Hope you enjoyed it. Also, a big thank you to Leslie. She helped me compile the show each week. Now it's two from one time. It's KC and the Sunshine Band with Give It Up, followed by Shake, Shake, Shake, Shake Your Booty. 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

Two from one, KC in the Sunshine Band. Give it up and shake, shake, shake, shake your booty. It's request time again. This one's coming from Teresa. She would like Fleetwood Mac and Go Your Own Way. This is from 1977.

Fleetwood Mac, and You Can Go Your Own Way. That was requested by Teresa. Hope you enjoyed it. It's number one from the 80s time. This week I've chosen The Specials and Ghost Town. This was number one in July 1981.

Specials and Ghost Town, number one in July 1981. Well, this is the final request of the show this week. This one was asked for by Tony. It's U2 and Where the Streets Have No Name. Enjoy, Tony.

You Too, Where the Streets Have No Name, especially requested for Tony. 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

the Bangles, In Your Room. Straight after this, it's final track time, Electric Light Orchestra and Do Ya.

Pangles from 1988, In Your Room. Well, I hope you've enjoyed the request show this evening. 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It's ELO time. Do ya. 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Bye.

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2: FIFA's under increasing pressure to investigate whether Argentine players broke any rules following their World Cup clash against England. During celebrations of their wins, six of the team held up a banner which supported their country's claim to the Falkland Islands. The moves received widespread condemnation, and Lib Dem leader Sir Ed Davey thinks football bosses need to take swift action.
3: FIFA have not got a very good track record, even though there's a precedent for this when UEFA banned two Spanish players after they talked about Gibraltar being Spanish in post-match celebrations. FIFA doesn't seem to operate fairly.
2: Sadiq Khan is one of 26 new peers to be given seats in the House of Lords in one of Sir Keir Starmer's last acts as Prime Minister. He's nominated the London Mayor to become a Labour Lord. The cost of government advisers has increased. £12.4 million is now spent on so-called SPADs, up 30% on last year. Some earn in excess of £150,000 a year. Two teenagers who were at the centre of one of the UK's biggest ever cyber attacks are beginning jail sentences. Owen Flowers and Talha Jubair crippled London's transport network, TfL, and cost the company £29 million. Paul Foster is head of the NCA's National Cybercrime Unit.
4: These offenders were part of Scattered Spider, a criminal group responsible for some of the most serious and damaging cyber attacks affecting the UK and countries around the world. As a result of this investigation, that threat has been significantly disrupted and degraded.
2: Energy drinks are to be banned for under 16s. From April next year, beverages containing more than 150 milligrams of caffeine per litre will be restricted. Coca-Cola, Coke Zero, Diet Coke and Pepsi are not affected, but Red Bull, Monster and Prime all breach the limit. And warm temperatures are set to be locked in for the next 7 to 10 days. Forecasters say some areas will remain in heatwave conditions for some time yet. That's the latest from Radio News Hub. I'm David Hall.
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2: A dry morning with sunny spells for most. It'll be another very warm day. Areas of cloud across eastern counties will eventually recede. A high of 29 degrees Celsius.
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0: 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You could sail on a ship by yourself.
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0: And you can get into debt on your own.
1: There are lots of things that you can do alone.
0: I know, but it takes two to tango.
1: Two to tango.
0: Two to really get the feeling of romance.
1: Must you spit that infinitive?
0: Oh, it's all right. I've got a safety pin. Oh. Let's do the tango.
1: Let's do the tango.
0: Yes.

0: 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You don't know where they've been.
1: There's nothing wrong with them, my love. I made them myself.
0: And very pretty they look, too. Oh, my dear, you're Fandango. Have you got Spanish blood in your veins?
1: No, dear, only Scotch.
0: Tell me, Mr. Harding, why do you dance a waltz when the band is playing a tango?
1: What does it matter? You don't seem to know the difference.
0: I beg your pardon, Mr. Harding. I do, and it takes two to tango, two to tango.
2: Two to really get the feeling of romance.
0: Let's do the tango.
1: Let's do the tango.
0: Yes, let's do the dance of love. You can bark like a dog by yourself, woof, woof.
1: Or get lost in the fog by yourself, woof, woof.
0: You can hoot like an owl on your own, too-hoo.
1: There are lots of things that two can do alone.
0: But not on a gramophone record, darling. Oh, well, it takes two to tango.
1: Two to tango.
0: Two to really get the feeling of romance.
1: Let's do the tango.
0: All right, then, let's do the tango.
1: Let's do the dance of love.
0: The dance of love. Oh, Gilbert, I didn't know you cared.
1: Well, quite frankly, Mrs. Gingold, I don't.
0: Then why don't you get up off your knees?
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5: I ain't a cow, what envies other people, what I know, but delightfully I was happy as could be, with me little bit of garden in the neighbourhood above, but it always does a great delight to me. Ah, but lately I got chummy with the bloke what lives next door, and he keeps his bit of land so very fine. But now I'm discontented, cause me garden looks the poor. Why his blessed worms is twice the size of mine. And he's got the finest poultry, such a lovely breed of birds. He goes in for hatching bantams, and they're giants, upon me word. They're as big as Henry Austrey, one's a buck and one's a doe. And they fairly shake the place down when they both begin to crow. Although I pay 8 shillings rent, the place is very small. It's as narrow as you'll find it all the wide. Why, there isn't a room to build a little summer house at all. Why, the middle of the garden at the side. But his garden is a big un, and it's twice the size. It appears large again, I'd heard him say. And his lovely flock of honeybees are familiar with the prize, for they're busy hatching honey all the day. And you never see such insects, no, you never did indeed. He put shrimps into his hive and went and crossed the breed. They're a sort of mule canary, made of shrimps and bees, you know. He'll be having shrimpy honey when they once

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Bet your life you love no one but Margarita. You say no, no, and by, she shakes the hip and with the eye, and then you

Dita, put this address in your little book. 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Sometimes they know McMurray, sometimes they know by wine, but with

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Concluding our sentimental sequence, Leighton and Johnson and Tiptoe Through the Tulips with me. Before that, Monty Ray, that Spanish tenor from Scotland, and Who'll Buy a Rose from Margarita. And we started that musical triptych with the oldest record on today's Light Programme, March 1901 it was recorded, Mr. Herbert Darnley and My Next Door Neighbour's Garden. And you heard them all on the Light Programme with Steve Wood on Homebase Community Radio, Cabin FM 94.6.

Jimmy Rushing singing Eddie Durham on acoustic guitar and Benny Motam's Kansas City Orchestra, When I'm Alone.

Gail Reese there with Bunny Berrigan and his orchestra, and Turn On That Red Hot Heat. We've had a bit of that lately, haven't we? Here's Judy Garland and Johnny Mercer.

0: friendship, friendship. Just a perfect friendship when other friendships have been forgiven. Ours will still be it. If you ever lose your mind, I'll be kind.
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Judy Garland, Johnny Mercer, Friendship. 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

0: Questions. That's Dickie Valentine and I Wonder. Answers on a postcard, please. Hello, Light Brigaders. And a very special hello today to Light Brigade member Edward in Deal, whose name has been drawn from the hat. Membership of the Light Brigade brings you a weekly Light Programme email bulletin. 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And to Edward sitting on the edge of his seat, this one is for you.
1: This is undoubtedly the actual settle upon which Shakespeare sat whilst making up many of his most celebrated plays, although the actual surface with which the immortal bard must have come into intimate contact has long since been wore away by the penknives of Vandals and other Philistines. Mind your heads, please, the beams is very low. The floor itself is the original flagstones, crisscrossed by cracks, no rugs in those days, just a sprinkling of wet rushes from which we get the well-known quotation, I tread on thee, thou rush, Taming of the Shrew, Act 1, Scene 3, line 126. This old copper warming pan is the very one which the great poet himself must have known and loved, and from which we get the celebrated quotation in which Nim tells Bardolf to go and put his face between the sheets and do the office of a warming pan on account of his red nose. Henry IV, Part 2, Act 3, Scene 3, line 243, fine pretty thing. Here we have an original joint stool used for carving the joint and then removed after everybody had been served, and thus we get the quotation used by Petruchio to Catherine in The Taming of the Shrew, Act 2, Scene 1, line 199, where he says to her, away, thou joint stool, rather rude. Here we have your Elizabethan trencher of wood, hollowed out on the one side for your meat and on the other side for your pudding. It saves a lot of washing up, doesn't it? And from which we get the well-known quotation, a very valiant trencherman, much ado about nothing, Act 2, Scene 1, line 52. Mind your heads, please, the beams is very, very low. The upstairs consists of four tiny bedrooms, each named after one of Shakespeare's plays. All's Well That Ends Well, Much Ado About Nothing, Love's Labour's Lust, and As You Like It. Rather near the knuckle, isn't it? Mind your heads, please, the beams is very, very low. This is Shakespeare's father's best double bed with the original rush mattress. No springs in those days, you know. Mind you tighten the ropes or you'll soon find yourself on the floor. The original curtains are of linsey woolsey, the warp of linen and the weft of wool, from which we get the quotation, thou speakest linsey woolsey, meaning neither one thing nor the other or double dutch. All's well that ends well, Act 4, Scene 1, line 13, fine pretty thing. In Shakespeare we have a very big heritage which it behoves us all to keep bright and shining, and if he was to come back to Stratford he would get a big surprise, I can tell you, especially if he was to see these little busts and souvenirs which have been struck in his honour. Plaster busts are a shilling, bronze busts 2 shillings, and touchstone toasting forks 0.5 crown. Some people think of Shakespeare as a faraway being, living like a monk in a kind of a vacuum. But the number of rude lines in his plays shows that he was every bit as human as you or I, and we in Stratford realise him for what he undoubtedly was, a regular young limb, always ready for a lark, who remained a great big boy right up to the close. I sometimes wonder what we should do without Shakespeare in Stratford. The little plaster busts are a shilling, bronze busts 2 shillings, and touchstone toasting forks 0.5 crown. Many years of close and intimate contact with the immortal bard has encouraged my own humble muse to come forth from underneath her bushel. May I recite you my own modest rhyme from one of these tuppenny cards? Shakespeare, blithe bard of Avon, I feel I know thee well. I wish I could write as nice as you, but I don't suppose I ever shall. Still, there's no harm in trying, is there? Mind your heads, please. The beams is very, very low.
0: Bernard Miles, mind your heads, please.

Kathy Kay and Billy Cotton, and Three for the Price of One, Tea for Two, I Can't Give You Anything But Love, and Ain't She Sweet. 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

Jack Payne there with Billy Scott Coomer and chorus, A Little Church Around the Corner. With his soloists now, here's Vinnie Birking and Tempo, Tempo.

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This edition will be repeated on Thursday evening at 11. 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It remains only for your compere, Steve Wood, to thank you for the very great pleasure of your company and to invite you to join me again at the same time next week for another Light Programme here on Cabin FM 94.6. My thanks as always to my co-producer, Peter Gore. Till next time then, do take care, stay safe, bye now.

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1: Football's governing body, FIFA, says it's still considering whether to investigate Argentina over its clash against England. After their win, six Argentine players held a banner in support of their country's claim to the Falkland Islands. Conservative leader Kerry Badenoch says the move was wholly inappropriate.
2: The Falkland Islands are British. They will always be British. Conservatives fought for them before. We will do so again if necessary. Winning a football match does not mean Argentina can have the Falklands, so hands off. The fact is political messaging is against the rules of FIFA, so that should be investigated.
1: Teenagers at 15 years old should be given a free meningitis B vaccine. Health experts advising the government are calling for a vaccination programme following the UK's biggest outbreak in Kent earlier this year. Leo S almost died from Men B when he was younger.
3: If you are an unlucky person that does get meningitis, it can be so devastating, and there's no reason to put yourself and your family through that bad experience when you can go out and get the vaccine.
1: Sir Keir Starmer's pledging to do whatever he can for peace in Ukraine even after he's left office.
4: The mere fact that I'm moving on as Prime Minister does not mean that I lose any resolve to do whatever I can to ensure that that just lasting peace comes for Ukraine.
1: The PM's been given Ukraine's highest civilian honour during a visit to Kyiv. Meanwhile, his successor, Andy Burnham, is to undertake a summer tour across the UK during the early weeks of his premiership. In what's been described as a listening tour of the UK, Burnham will travel across the country in August while Parliament is in recess. The public could be banned from buying the noisiest fireworks. New proposals are being considered after concerns about the effects on local communities and animals. And Sir David Beckham will be available as a playable character on Fortnite. The likeness of the former England player is to be added to the game, along with a series of outfits emulating his signature looks. That's the latest from Radio News Hub. I'm David Hall.
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1: A dry morning with sunny spells for most. It'll be another very warm day. Areas of cloud across eastern counties will eventually recede. A high of 29 degrees Celsius.
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1: You probably think you're pretty good at multitasking behind the wheel. 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
1: FIFA's under increasing pressure to investigate whether Argentine players broke any rules following their World Cup clash against England. During celebrations of their wins, six of the team held up a banner which supported their country's claim to the Falkland Islands. The moves received widespread condemnation, and Lib Dem leader Sir Ed Davey thinks football bosses need